0: 163 to 8654. Lang Lang, too good for Poo Wong, winning 15 11 101 to 4327. And Trafalgar defeated Katani 11 1076 to 7547. That's the latest news update. I'm Scott Maiman from the Capital Radio Newsroom.
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2: Showers and 17 today, tomorrow showers and 15, Wednesday a few showers and 14, and Thursday cloudy and 15. Warragul atop of 17 today, Maui 18, and Traralgon 18 degrees.
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Grab a Classic 3GG, Craig Pritchard with a 30-minute music marathon. Hey, we reveal our next superstar experience on Wednesday morning at 7.15 with Deeksy. Who will it be? Where will it be to? Well, make sure you lock it in with the Local Breakfast Show, Wednesday from 7.15. Huda Guru's on the way. Here's Stevie Nicks and Tom Petty as we continue a 30-minute music marathon. Forever Classic 3GG.

Hi there, it's Dixie from 3GG's Local Breakfast with a reminder we've got a brand new Ultimate Ear Test. That right there, Tuesday morning is worth 510. Thanks to see you, my age, minor 10. Come on, give it a crack.

0: Forever Classic 3GG, Craig Pritchard with a 30-minute music marathon, ABBA and Mamma Mia. And of course, they won the Eurovision Song Contest all the way back in 1974. And unfortunately, our own Delta Goodrum didn't quite get there. She ended up with fourth place in the end yesterday morning. But I'll tell you what, at one stage it looked pretty close. She ended up with second regarding the judges. It was the public, when their vote was counted up, that dropped her down to fourth. But Delta, a great job, and hopefully we'll get you recognised over there in Europe, and who knows, maybe a brand new career all over again. She does have a new studio album coming out in a couple of months' time, so perfect timing for that one. We'll have another 30-minute music marathon coming up just after 11. Showers today and 17. Tomorrow, more showers and 15. Wednesday, a few showers, 14. And Thursday, cloudy and 15. Warragul atop of 17 today. Moe, 18. And Traralgon, 18 degrees. Up soon, some noise works. 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
1: 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And Shaken Elwood.
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0: Forever Classic 3GG, Craig Pritchard with a couple of legends, David Bowie and Mick Jagger together and Dancing in the Street. And talking about legends, we've got another legend for you to go and see and hear live in concert coming up again on Wednesday. All will be revealed at 7:15 with Dixie. And who's it going to be? Where's it going to be to? It could be anywhere around the world. We've taken all types of places in the last couple of years. Well, all, as I said, will be revealed on Wednesday morning. And let's just say it's going to be another great legend that I reckon you'll be rapt to go and see. And particularly this place, I don't think we've ever taken you there before. But I can't talk anymore. All revealed, 7:15 on Wednesday morning. Forever Classic, 3GG.
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0: 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And Sir Elton John. And of course, the big question is, who can it be now that we reveal on Wednesday morning at 7:15? 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

0: Forever Classic 3GG, Craig Pritchard with a band that's finally got their Australian tour underway last week, Split Enz and History Never Repeats. Well, actually, it did last week when they decided to get back together again. And here's crossing our fingers they'll stay together long enough to maybe even record some new stuff and make a new Split Enz album. Wouldn't that be fantastic after all these years? We'll have another 30-minute music marathon coming up just after midday, thanks to Accident Tow in Gippsland, prompt and professional attention from Bunyip to Mallacoota and right across Gippsland. Showers this afternoon, 17 degrees. Tomorrow, more showers and 15. Wednesday, a few showers, 14. And Thursday, cloudy and 15. Warragul atop of 17 today, Moe 18 and Traralgon 18 degrees. Up soon, the purple one. Forever Classic 3GG.
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0: 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Who will the brand new one be? All will be revealed on Wednesday morning at 7:15 with Dixie. Also coming up this week with Dixie and the Local Breakfast is the return of the Ultimate Ear Test. In fact, it returned this morning, and it's back again tomorrow morning with $510 up for grabs. And because it's brand new, we don't have any clues as of yet. But once again, congratulations to Greg of Duralang Junction, who ended up getting the last one for us. And of course, well, we've got more money up for grabs and your chance to win with the Ultimate Ear Test tomorrow morning. 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

0: 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We'll check out the Eurythmics. And Barnsley. 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
10: 15 degrees in Warragul, 16 to Ralgan. In Pakenham, it's 15. From the Capital Radio 3GG newsroom, I'm Scott Maiman. The Allan Government's Sobering Up Centre in Collingwood will close next year. It was established less than 4 years ago after public drunkenness was decriminalised. The Nationals are calling on the state government to get a move on with works for the Traralgon bypass. Alex Doherty reports.
11: Gippsland South MP Danny O'Brien says the state government is using mine rehabilitation at Loy Yang as an excuse for failing to progress the long-awaited bypass. Mr O'Brien received a response from Roads Minister Melissa Horne saying construction couldn't be confirmed until the mine's final rehabilitation plan is understood. The response from the minister also confirmed AGL is not due to submit its declared mine rehabilitation plan until 2027. Mr O'Brien says motorists travelling east have been getting increasingly frustrated with the amount of congestion through Traralgon. The government allocated planning funding for the bypass back in 2017. Mr O'Brien says it's despite Labor knowing rehabilitation at Loy Yang mine would eventually need to happen. Alex Doherty, Capital Radio News.
10: Jacinda Allen is undergoing pressure to dump a move to immortalise her former boss in a bronze statue at Treasury Place, just metres from her office. The cost, just over $134,000, coming on top of the Allen government's crippling debt of just shy of $200 billion. The Premier is being accused of being tone-deaf to the financial misery being suffered by many Victorians who've been very vocal about it.
12: I honestly think it'll get pulled down. It'll get vandalised.
13: My recommendation is that we take one of the unused machete bins, paint it black, and say that Dan Andrews is sitting inside in quarantine in a black North Face jacket.
14: It should be a new exhibit at Luna Park, and it should be known as the real virus.
10: East Gippsland Shire Council wants to hear from you if you've got a recommendation to nominate a local for the honour roll to be recognised during the upcoming National Volunteer Week. Nominations are open all year round. They can be made by the East Gippsland Shire Council website. National Volunteer Week is run this month. The World Health Organization has declared an international emergency after a recent outbreak of Ebola in Africa. Jack Hahn reports.
15: Within days, this new strain of Ebola has killed more than 80 people, infecting hundreds more. Africa's CDC warns it has a mortality rate of 50%. The outbreak is centred on Congo and nearby countries. Conflict in the area, including with a violent ISIS militia, is making it hard to get a clear picture on how bad the situation is. But from what is known, the World Health Organization has decided to declare an international emergency. While it's the same alarm the organisation used for COVID, the chief doctor is not calling this outbreak a pandemic and he's not urging border closures, pointing out that this is the 17th outbreak of Ebola in this area of Africa since the 70s. Jack Hahn reporting.
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10: Round 10 of the AFL, Fremantle's extended its winning streak to 9, completely demolishing Essendon at the MCG, 104-61. Elsewhere, the Saints defeated Richmond and a win for West Coast, beating GWS 88-71. In this weekend's West Gippsland footy, Nanargoon with a comfortable win over Cora Lynn, 14-11-95-7-7-49. 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Kilcunda Bass defeated Dalston 15-12-102-10-8-68. Garfield winners over Warragul Industrials 12-10-82-9-10-64. And that's the latest news update. I'm Scott Maiman from the Capital Radio Newsroom.
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0: Showers and 17 today, tomorrow showers and 15, Wednesday a few showers and 14, and Thursday cloudy and 15. Warragul atop of 17 today, Moe 18, and Traralgon 18 degrees.
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0: Forever Classic 3JJ, Craig Pritchard with a high and Take On Me, and we'll take on another 30-minute music marathon just after 1 o'clock, thanks to Accident Towing Gippsland, prompt and professional attention from Bunyip to Mallacoota and right across Gippsland. Showers this afternoon in 17, tomorrow more showers in 15, Wednesday a few showers 14, and Thursday cloudy and 15. Warragul at top of 17 today, Moe 18 and Traralgon 18 degrees. Up soon, The Clash. 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

0: Forever Classic 3GG, Craig Pritchard with George Michael and Freedom 90. And it was called that because he already had another song called Freedom that he made with Wham back about 5 or 6 years earlier, and decided that he still wanted to call this song Freedom, but he had to put 90 at the end of it to not confuse people. And of course, it's Freedom, the version that comes from 1990, the year it was released. Which makes enough sense, doesn't it? Hey, so does this. On Wednesday morning, we'll be revealing a brand new superstar experience. Who will it be? Well, it's obviously going to be another legend, because that's all we do. And where's it going to be? Well, it's going to be to another great place in the world. And we'll be putting you there Wednesday morning at 7:15. 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
2: 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She was then admitted to a hospital where doctors discovered she had a large hairball in her stomach and her intestinal tract. The woman denied eating her own hair but then admitted that she chewed on her locks for many years. 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
11: 15 degrees in Warragul, 16 in Traralgon and 15 in Pakenham. From the Capital Radio 3GG newsroom, I'm Alex Stockerty. Transport Infrastructure Minister Gabriel Williams has failed to explain why it took 12 months for allegations of a $6 million fraud on the Metro Tunnel to be referred to Victoria Police. A police task force has launched a major investigation after employees of Schindler put in claims for damaged machinery that was never replaced in October 2024. Facing a parliamentary hearing into budget estimates, Ms. Williams has told Nationals MP Jade Benham she was made aware of the allegations sometime in November last year.
12: Give us exact dates and correspondence of when the fraud occurred, when referrals were made and when investigation.
13: We have indicated that a referral was made in the November.
12: What date, Minister?
13: And that the police are currently investigating. That is the critically important fact here.
12: Critically important fact is that there is still zero transparency into this fraud, why it took 12 months.
11: The ambulance union wants an overhaul of coordination between emergency services after it was revealed there's a secret list of patients who are banned at public hospitals due to aggressive behaviour. In recent weeks, violent attacks on paramedics, including knifings and kickings, whilst treating patients have led to staff being backed up to leave patients without care if they become violent. Danny Hill from Victoria's Ambulance Union says it's common sense there should be one no-go list given to police, paramedics and firefighters.
14: The way we bring down the level of assaults that we're dealing with is to close a lot of these gaps. And to me, these are just completely avoidable scenarios that our paramedics end up in because information hasn't been properly shared across different government services.
11: Cardinia Shire Council is expected to make a decision this week on the future of a planned Costco for Pakenham. Scott Maiman reports.
15: It's a planning hurdle that Costco's facing for the proposed site of its Green Hills Road warehouse. Hundreds of jobs could be created if the facility gets the green light. But the Pakenham site is at a sensitive industrial planning zone, and the retailer has a series of hoops to jump through to be successful for planning purposes. While council members have indicated they support the plan, a similar move a few years ago for Officer South was met with state government intervention that axed the project. Costco has about 15 stores nationwide. Scott Maiman, Capital Radio News.
11: And construction is underway on a new fire station in Winnandoo after years of delays. The new station will include two motor bays, storage space, a multi-purpose room for training, and enough players to take the field against Essendon in Friday night's Dreamtime clash. It comes after Campbell Gray was sent to have scans on his hamstring, becoming the 19th

0: 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That's the latest 3GG news update from the Capital Radio newsroom.
1: 3GG's four-day forecast for Southern Stock Feeds, offering fully customised dairy, beef and sheep pellets.
2: Showers and 17 today, tomorrow showers and 15, Wednesday a few showers and 14, and Thursday cloudy and 15. Warragul atop of 17 today, Maui 18, and Traralgon 18 degrees.
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Up soon, some Thompson Twins, John Mellencamp, and right now, Simply Red, Forever Classic 3GG.

Hey there, it's Dixie from 3GG's Local Breakfast. With a reminder, we've got a brand new Ultimate Ear Test. That right there, Tuesday morning is worth 510. Thanks to TMN8 to 9 to 10. Come on, give it a crack.

0: Forever Classic 3GG, Craig Pritchard with John Mellencamp when he was known as Johnny Coogan. He certainly didn't like that name, which is why it never lasted. I Need a Lover, wrapping up a 30-minute music marathon. We'll have another one coming up with Macca just after 2 o'clock, all thanks to Accident Towing Gippsland, prompt and professional attention from Bunyip to Mallacoota and right across Gippsland. Showers this afternoon, 17. Tomorrow, more showers and 15. A few showers Wednesday and 14. And then Thursday, cloudy and 15. Warragul atop of 17 today. Maui, 18. And Traralgon, 18 degrees. Up soon, the Big O. Anything you want, you got it. Anything you need. 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
1: 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Lionel Richie in Vegas. Hugh Jackman in New York. Simply Red in Paris. Billy Joel and Sting in Las Vegas. The Rolling Stones in LA. Madonna in Palm Springs. Rod Stewart in Vegas. The Eagles in Vegas. Elton John in LA. John Mellencamp in New York. And at 7:15 Wednesday morning, we reveal... Yeah! 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

0: 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Hey, once again, thanks to everybody who chose my song as part of Fight for Your Flashback on the weekend. I finally got up and won this morning at 7:40, and you picked As Long As I Can See the Light, Creedence Clearwater Revival. 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

0: 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And Tom Cochran. Yeah, both great songs and both part of our 30-minute music marathon with Macca just after 2. Have a great day.
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7: 15 degrees in Warrigal, 16 in Traralgon and 15 in Pakenham. From the Capital Radio 3GG Newsroom, I'm Alex Stockerty. Liberal MP Richard Reardon has lashed Transport Infrastructure Minister Gabrielle Williams for allowing corruption and criminality on the big bill to flourish under her watch. A police task force has launched a major investigation after employees of Schindler claimed $6 million for damaged machinery that was never replaced back in October 2024. It comes days after revelations a company, which is the leading supplier of female workers on the big build, is owned by a male serial domestic violence abuser.
8: You had no knowledge, no one in your department, no one spoke to you. Mr. Weimar didn't notice, Mr. Raleigh didn't notice, no one noticed that these guys are crooks and gangsters and taking advantage of women. I mean, we've got a pattern of behaviour here, Minister, where unless it's on the front page of The Age, your government, you as a minister, and your senior bureaucrats never look into anything. You never look.
7: Police have begun cracking down on rogue e-cyclists and their organised rideouts. The mass events are organised online, attracting scores of riders with allegations they terrorise other road users and pedestrians. Sarah Pilgrim at Victoria Walks says it's encouraging to see young people out exercising, but the rideouts are too much.
9: We understand why young people enjoy the rideouts. Getting outside, socialising, being active is a positive thing, but we also really need to consider the other people that use the spaces, and from our perspective, particularly the experience of the people who are walking.
7: A closed-up pub in Merbau North is looking to get back up and running. Kelly and Andy McCarthy are taking on the job of restoring the Grand Ridge Brewery, which was liquidated back in 2024. Andy says he looks forward to seeing it restored to its former glory.
10: It used to be brewing around the clock. It used to bring hundreds of people every weekend to Merbau North and allow people to see what an amazing place we have here. It's right on the start of the Grand Ridge Rail Trail. The park run on Saturday morning finishes right here.
7: Australians are being encouraged to consider switching to smaller telcos to find cheaper phone plan options. Optus is the latest provider to increase its monthly postpaid plans off the back of similar hikes by Telstra and Vodafone. Comparison website Canstar says switching to smaller brands could save a customer up to $450 a year. Australians living with obesity can now access new guidelines to manage their weight and protect their heart health. The nation's first clinical consensus statement on obesity was informed by a task force of 22 experts, taking a year to develop. The Heart Foundation's Natalie Raffoul says more than half the adult population is expected to be obese in the next decade unless we act now.
11: And so it's incredibly important for us to better manage this often underlooked risk factor for heart disease.
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7: In the weekend's West Gippsland footy, Nana Goon with a comfortable win over Coralin, 14-11-95 to 7-7-49. Inverloch Conwack, strong winners over Turidan Dalmore, 14-21-105 to 7-13-55. Kilcunder Bass defeated Dalston, 15-12-102 to 10-8-68. Garfield, winners over Warragul Industrials, 12-10-82 to 9-10-64. And Cooey Rupp beat Currumburrabeena, 14-15-99 to 13-11-89. St Kilda's boss has given Corey Enright a glowing endorsement to pursue the vacant Carlton coaching gig. Chief Executive Carl Delina saying they won't be looking at ways to keep Enright in a coaching handover from Ross Lyon.
12: I think, yeah, if you look back in the history, succession plans haven't necessarily worked that well. Look, I think it's too. I don't think we want to overcomplicate things. Mm.
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13: A shower or two through the rest of your Monday, heading towards an overnight low of 10 degrees tonight. Tomorrow, more showers on the way, 16 degrees expected across Gippsland and the Latrobe Valley. Morning showers Wednesday. They should be clearing, though, in the afternoon and evening with a top of 15. Cloudy one for Thursday, expecting a high of 16 degrees.
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1: 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So why didn't you

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30-minute music marathon for your forever classic drive home. Hello, Mac with you. How was your weekend? Hopefully it's been a good one. We'll get to some Choir Boys very soon in this 30-minute music marathon. Right now, Frankie Valli and the Four Seasons taking us back to December 1963. Oh!

0: Sting, If You Love Somebody, Set Them Free. Forever classic, 3GG. It's Macca with you as we wrap up another 30-minute music marathon. Hopefully your Monday's gone all right for you so far. How was your weekend? Hopefully that's been good as well. A bit wet today. Shower or two, three expected through the rest of your Monday as well. 10 degrees the overnight low tonight. More showers on the way tomorrow, heading for a high of 16. Morning showers Wednesday, but they should be clearing in the afternoon and evening. 15, just a cloudy day expected Thursday. A top of 16 degrees. We'll get to some Cutting Crew very soon. Forever classic, 3GG.
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1: 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And Jake and Elwood.
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0: Daryl and John, Hall & Oates, Kiss on My List, Forever Classic, 3GG. Macca with you for a Monday afternoon. 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And you could end up like Greg from Jerilang, who won $4,370 with our last sound. 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
13: For Terry and the team at Crawford Marine, celebrating 60 years of boating, Chickerill Street, Morwell.
14: 15 degrees in Warragul, 17 in Traralgon and 16 in Pakenham. From the Capital Radio 3GG newsroom, I'm Alex Stockerty. Nationals MP Jade Benham says someone is clearly lying over fraud allegations linked to the Metro Tunnel project. A major police investigation is now underway after workers at Schindler allegedly submitted claims for damaged machinery that was never replaced back in October 2024. Transport Infrastructure Minister Gabriel Williams told a parliamentary hearing the allegations were referred to Victoria Police by the Victorian Infrastructure Delivery Authority last October, but Victoria Police says it never received a formal request.
15: So does the minister concede that there has been a failure to formally report this criminality to Victoria Police?
16: Again, Ms.
15: Or is Victoria Police
16: lying.
15: But he made it clear in the that the information about the incident was provided to Victoria Police clearly because there were concerns about what it represented in terms of criminal conduct.
14: Women now have access to the green whistle for pain relief when inserting and removing intrauterine devices. The inhaler has been rolled out at all 20 of Victoria's women's sexual and reproductive health hubs, which include centres in Morwell and Bairnsdale. Premier Jacinta Allen says it will be free.
17: And the green whistle comes with a very simple, practical set of thinking behind it. It's about helping women to self-administer their pain relief while they're having an IUD inserted.
14: Cardinia Shire Council is expected to make a decision this week on the future of a planned Costco for Pakenham. It's a planning hurdle that Costco is facing for the proposed site of its Greenhills Road warehouse. Hundreds of jobs would be created if the facility gets the green light. Council members have indicated they support the plan. A similar move a few years ago for Officer South was met with state government intervention that axed the project. A review is underway looking at the future of Bass Coast markets. Scott Maiman reports.
18: The review comes after stallholders reported losses of up to 50% after the cow's foreshore market was relocated from the Esplanade. Earlier this year, council received a petition from about 2,000 residents, ratepayers and holiday makers, calling for the market to be returned to its traditional foreshore home. Council voted to accept the petition and is now calling for community input on the market's future. The survey will remain open until at least this Sunday, May 24th, and available through Bass Coast Shire's online engagement portal. Scott Maiman, Capital Radio News.
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14: In the mid-Gippsland footy at the weekend, Newborough winners over Ballara 10-13-73 to 7-9-51. Foster thumped Hill End 27-13-175 to 4-8-32. MDU thrashed Toora 26-126 to 5-10-40. Tarwin beat Stony Creek 15-9-99 to 10-10-70. Thorpedale with a comfortable win over Morwell East 16-11-107 to 8-11-59. And Fish Creek winning a close one against Yanar 16-12-108 to 16-7-103. Essendon legend Matthew Lloyd says the Bombers are in crisis on the back of one win in their last 24 games. The Bombers currently sit at 1-9. Lloyd says fans are fed up, particularly after their loss to Fremantle yesterday.
19: There was a lot of people at halftime, they weren't asking for pass outs to this game. That they were actually just leaving at halftime. So that's how disappointed a lot of the fans were in the performance. And they've been an amazing supporter base, but I could see so many were just fed up with that again yesterday.
14: That's the latest 3GG news update from the Capital Radio newsroom.
2: 3GG's four-day forecast for Southern Stock Feeds, offering fully customised dairy, beef and sheep pellets.
0: A shower or two through the rest of your Monday, heading towards an overnight low of 10 degrees tonight. Tomorrow, more showers on the way, 16 degrees expected across Gippsland and the Latrobe Valley. Morning showers Wednesday. They should be clearing, though, in the afternoon and evening with a top of 15. Cloudy one for Thursday, expecting a high of 16 degrees.
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0: Ian Moss, Tucker's Daughter, Forever Classic, 3GG across Gippsland and the Latrobe Valley. It's Macca with you on this wet and wild Monday afternoon. How did your team go over the weekend? The Dockers had a good win against Essendon. The Eagles over in the West, by the way, defeating the Giants for their third win of the season. Everyone, though, is looking forward to this coming Saturday night. Collingwood versus West Coast. Scotty Pendlebury breaking the all-time games record. 4-3-3. Going to be wearing that special golden number 10 on his back. I think he's going to be wearing like 10 to 12 of those jumpers throughout the game. And he manages to, once the auction's all done, keep all of the profits from that. It's very lucrative managing to get to 433 games for Scotty Pendlebury. Well done, son. Expecting showers through the rest of your Monday, 10 degrees. More showers on the way tomorrow, 16. Morning showers Wednesday, clearing in the afternoon, 15. Cloudy day Thursday, a top of 16 degrees. We'll get on some Richard Marx very soon. 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
1: Bon Jovi in New York. Lionel Richie in Vegas. Hugh Jackman in New York. Simply Red in Paris. Billy Joel and Sting in Las Vegas. The Rolling Stones in LA. Madonna in Palm Springs. Rod Stewart in Vegas. The Eagles in Vegas. Elton John in LA. John Mellencamp in New York. And at 7:15 Wednesday morning, we reveal... the next 3GG Superstar Experience. 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

0: to. Still haven't found what they're looking for at Forever Classic 3GG. Well, if I may suggest something to Bono, The Edge and the rest of the band, the best way to wake up in Gippsland, well, that's with Deeksy each and every weekday morning in the local breakfast show. 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Plus, Deeksy will go through what happened on this day and open up our celebration block. Book Deeksy will reveal his Tuesday top five, and some of your best jokes get a laugh when we do Boom Tish Tuesday. There's the Boom Tish. Make sure you're waking up in the best way possible by catching the local breakfast with Deeksy. It's back 5:30 tomorrow. 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

Hi there, it's Dixie from 3GG's Local Breakfast with a reminder we've got a brand new ultimate ear test. That right there, Tuesday morning is worth 510. Thanks to TMLH Minor 10. Go on, give it a crack.

0: From a classic drive home, another 30-minute music marathon after the latest from the newsroom. The band, formerly known as Flowers, Ice House, are on the way. And the man who should be a politician, Rick Astley's there as well.
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9: 531 3GG's latest beach and surf conditions.
10: Good afternoon. Over in Kilcunda, we've got 2 to 3 foot waves on a 3-knot onshore southerly wind. High tide was around 1 p.m. this arvo, with low tide set for 7 p.m. tonight. Water temp at a nice 16 degrees. In Phillip Island, 1 to 3 foot waves on a 6-knot onshore southerly wind. High tide again at 1 p.m. with low tide for 7 p.m. Water temp again at 16. It's nearly starlight day. 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Donate at starlight.org.au because happiness matters. 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
0: 15 degrees in Warragul, 16 in Traralgon and 15 in Pakenham. From the Capital Radio 3GG Newsroom, I'm Alex Stockerty. The Albanese government is defending its decision to tax trusts amid accusations the measure amounts to a death tax. A 30% tax rate will apply to discretionary trusts from mid-2028. These trusts are established through a will and activated after the death of the person who created it. Prime Minister Anthony Albanese argues there's an exception for those using a fixed trust over discretionary trusts.
11: The existing position stays exactly the same. If they want to keep the arrangements in, then a fixed trust can be there as well. What we're doing is making sure that the tax system works for everyone.
0: The World Health Organization has declared a global emergency over the outbreak of the Ebola virus in Central Africa. Nine News reporter Mimi Becker reports.
12: Health authorities are trying to contain an Ebola outbreak in the Democratic Republic of Congo and Uganda that has close to 250 suspected cases and nearly 90 deaths. The World Health Organization has warned it could be a much larger outbreak than first thought. The strain of Ebola is very rare. There's no vaccine, specific treatment, or test. And the WHO said the outbreak does not meet the criteria of a pandemic, while advising against any border closures.
0: Free women's health and breast screening appointments will be available on Phillip Island for the next fortnight. Scott Maiman reports.
13: It's an initiative of Breast Screening Victoria and the State Health Department. 45-minute consultations are available at the mobile location based in Forest Avenue, New Haven. There's also a breast screening van made available nearby. Officials say the programs help to alleviate some of the barriers faced by women who are in need of healthcare, including the problem of travel. Scott Maiman, Capital Radio News.
0: A couple from South Gippsland are looking to get a rundown pub restored to its former glory. Kelly and Andy McCarthy are owners of the Grand Ridge Brewery in Merbeau North and are looking to restore the site after the business was liquidated back in 2024. Andy says it used to bring many people to Merbeau North.
14: There's just so much that it could be, and it's been really sad to watch the building fall into disrepair, so now we want to bring it back and get this community back up and enjoying it.
0: Researchers believe a plum developed in Queensland could help to address dementia, obesity and heart health. Scientists at the University of Wollongong, the University of Queensland and Victoria University are testing the juice of the Queen Garnet plum. Bonnie Gosh from Nutrafruit, the company with the rights to market the fruit, says it's growing increasingly popular in China.
15: We are the most expensive Australian summer fruit and they love it. They absolutely love it. And for whatever reason, nothing to do with us, but it's sold as the weight loss plum.
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0: In the weekend's Ellenbankan District footy, Bullen smashed Nyora 17-18, 120 to 3-3-21. Longwarri with a big win over Yarragon 11-16-82 to 110-16. Ellenbank narrow winners over Bunyip 8-9-57 to 7-9-51. Nearham South thrashed Nilmadanum 23-25, 163 to 8-6-54. Lang Lang too good for Poowong, winning 15-11, 101 to 4-3-27. And Trafalgar defeated Katani 11-10, 76 to 7-5-47. And in North Gippsland footy at the weekend, Woodside defeated Rosedale 9-13, 67 to 6-6-42. Yarram beat Glengarry 16-13, 109 to 13-11, 89. Kawa thumped Churchill 19-20, 134 to 8-7-55. Hayfield winners over Sale City 16-14, 110 to 12-3-75. And Yulon North thrashed Gormandale 20-25, 145 to 6-7-43. That's the latest 3GG news update from the Capital Radio Newsroom.
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16: Looking you run home from Melbourne on the Monash Freeway, slow congestion is building from Burke Road to Warragul Road, then again from Stud Road through to Belgrave Pelham Road. On the Pakenham Bypass, delays are starting to pick up in both directions towards McGregor Road, and you've got no dramas if you run on the Princes Freeway, with traffic smooth sailing from Narnagoon, passing Garfield and then all the way through to Warragul. This end of financial year, look for value that's built to last. 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That's latest 3GG Time Saver Traffic.
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17: A shower or two through the rest of your Monday, heading towards an overnight low of 10 degrees tonight. Tomorrow, more showers on the way, 16 degrees expected across Gippsland and the Latrobe Valley. Morning showers Wednesday. They should be clearing, though, in the afternoon and evening with a top of 15. Cloudy one for Thursday, expecting a high of 16 degrees.
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0: 30-minute music marathon for your forever classic drive home. Macca with you. Big shout out to Delta Goodrum yesterday, picking up fourth place in the Eurovision Song Contest. Well done, Delta. Losing to a song, unfortunately, that was titled Bangaranga by Bulgaria, which is very different the way that Bangaranga is said in the two different areas between Europe and Australia. Shout out to all the redheads. I'm going to get on some Goanna now. Solid rock for your forever classic drive home.
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0: Jackson's Blaming It on the Boogie as they get through a 30-minute music marathon. Forever Classic 3GG across Gippsland and the Latrobe Valley, 5:31 a.m. Don't forget also you can take us with you wherever you go by streaming us live, or you can just tell your smart speaker, play 3GG, and you'll get us on your Google, your Alexa, or your Siri. Shower or two through the best of Monday. 10 degrees the expected top tomorrow. More showers on the way. 16 morning showers Wednesday. Should be clearing in the afternoon. A top of 15 degrees on the way. Thursday cloudy and a high of 16 degrees. We'll get on some Aussie Crawl very soon. Plus the latest time saver traffic's on the way as well. 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
12: 3GG, time saver traffic, accident towing Gippsland, prompt and professional attention from Bunyip to Mallacoota and right across South Gippsland.
13: Looking at your run home for Melbourne, delays are building from the Burnley Tunnel to Warragul Road, then again in stretches from Furniture Gully Road through to Clyde Road. On the South Gippsland Highway, heavy congestion is building Gippsland bound through Dandenong South and Lynbrook. The Pakenham Bypass is travelling nicely both ways, and you've got no dramas for your run on the Princes Freeway, with traffic smooth sailing from Narnagoon, passing Garfield, and then right through to Warragul. When a child is in hospital, Ronald McDonald House gives their family a community of support, warm meals, and a place to rest. Because when a child is sick or injured, family stays. That's the latest 3GG Time Saver Traffic.

0: Paul Carrick, When You Walk in the Room, Forever Classic 3GG. It is Macca with you. It's the home of so many great memories, is city of Chicago. Oprah, Michael Jordan and the Bulls, Ferris Bueller having a day off at the Cubs game and across the rest of the city. Well, now you could make your own memories in the Windy City. 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But who could we be sending you to go see? The artist revealed Wednesday morning in the local breakfast with Dixie at 7:15 on Forever Classic 3GG.
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2: 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Weighing over 6.5 pounds in her stomach and intestines, the woman from a small village in India spent over 20 years chewing on her hair. Then one day the woman was not able to drink or eat without kind of having repercussions and severe abdominal pain. She was then admitted to a hospital where doctors discovered she had a large hairball in her stomach and her intestinal tract. The woman denied eating her own hair but then admitted that she chewed on her locks for many years. Yes, I'm sure there are better ways

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0: 5 o'clock, another 30-minute music marathon on the way for your forever classic drive home. That's what I like about you. The Romantics. That's what I like about you. Wake me up. And Wham! Kick off a 30-minute music marathon next.
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10: 15 degrees in Warrigal, 16 in Traralgon and 15 in Pakenham. From the Capital Radio 3GG newsroom, I'm Alex Stockerty. Transport Infrastructure Minister Gabrielle Williams has failed to explain why it took 12 months for allegations of a $6 million fraud on the Metro Tunnel to be referred to Victoria Police. A police task force has launched a major investigation after employees of Schindler put in claims for damaged machinery that was never replaced in October 2024. Facing a parliamentary hearing into budget estimates, Ms Williams has told Nationals MP Jade Benham she was made aware of the allegations sometime in November last year.
11: Give us exact dates and correspondence of when the fraud occurred, when referrals were made and when investigation.
12: We have indicated that a referral was made in the November.
11: What date, year, Minister?
12: And that the police are currently investigating. That is the critically important fact here.
11: Critically important fact is that there is still zero transparency into this fraud, why it took 12 months.
10: The Ambulance Union wants an overhaul of coordination between emergency services after it was revealed there's a secret list of patients who are banned at public hospitals due to aggressive behaviour. In recent weeks, violent attacks on paramedics, including knifings and kickings, whilst treating patients have led to staff being backed up to leave patients without care if they become violent. Danny Hill from Victoria's Ambulance Union says it's common sense. There should be one no-go list given to police, paramedics and firefighters.
13: The way we bring down the level of assaults that we're dealing with is to close a lot of these gaps. And to me, these are just completely avoidable scenarios that our paramedics end up in because information hasn't been properly shared across different government services.
10: Cardinia Shire Council is expected to make a decision this week on the future of a planned Costco for Pakenham. Scott Maiman reports.
14: It's a planning hurdle that Costco's facing for the proposed site of its Green Hills Road warehouse. Hundreds of jobs could be created if the facility gets the green light. But the Pakenham site is at a sensitive industrial planning zone, and the retailer has a series of hoops to jump through to be successful for planning purposes. While council members have indicated they support the plan, a similar move a few years ago for Officer South was met with state government intervention that axed the project. Costco has about 15 stores nationwide. Scott Maiman, Capital Radio News.
10: And construction is underway on a new fire station in Winnandoo after years of delays. The new station will include two motor bays, storage space, a multi-purpose room for training, and car park spaces for volunteers.
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10: Aaron Rye has become England's first PGA Championship winner in more than 100 games. Aussie Cam Smith was in with a shot before bogeying on 17 to finish in a tie for 7th, 5 strokes off the pace. Rye says it's a surreal feeling.
15: Been a bit of a frustrating season, to be stood here is definitely outside of my wildest imagination. But I think just really good consistency over the last few weeks.
10: In the weekend's Gippsland League footy results, Moe walloped Druin 33-16, 214 to 11-5-71. Warragul winners over Traralgon 11-12-78 to 9-7-61. And Wonthaggi defeated Mafra 15-15, 105 to 10-11-71. And Richmond is confident they'll have enough players to take the field against Essendon in Friday night's Dreamtime clash. It comes after Campbell Gray was sent to have scans on his hamstring, becoming the 19th player on their injury list. That's the latest 3GG news update from the Capital Radio newsroom.
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16: There's been a crash in the Monash Freeway, Melbourne bound at Ferntree Gully Road. It's taking out the left-hand emergency lane and speeds are back down to 40k. And the run home from Melbourne is slow from Eastlink all the way through to Clyde Road. Otherwise, the Pakenham bypass is travelling nicely both ways. And you've got no dramas for your drive on the Princes Freeway. The traffic's smooth sailing from Narnagoon, passing Garfield and then right through to Warragul. Pancreatic cancer numbers are outrageous and they need to change. Give hope, fund medical research and donate at daretohope.com.au today. That's the latest 3GG Time Saver Traffic.
1: 3GG's four-day forecast for Southern Stock Feeds, offering fully customised dairy, beef and sheep pellets.
0: A shower or two through the rest of your Monday, heading towards an overnight low of 10 degrees tonight. Tomorrow, more showers on the way, 16 degrees expected across Gippsland and the Latrobe Valley. Morning showers Wednesday. They should be clearing, though, in the afternoon and evening with a top of 15. Cloudy one for Thursday, expecting a high of 16 degrees.
1: From the top of Mount Baw-Baw, all over Gippsland and the Latrobe Valley on 5:31 a.m. and streaming through your smart speaker. 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

0: Sign Your Name, wrapping up a 30-minute music marathon at Forever Classic 3GG. Expecting this rain that's been hanging around today to be with us again tomorrow. 10 degrees the overnight low tonight, 16 the top tomorrow. And they should be hanging around Monday or Wednesday morning as well, I should say. Clearing conditions, though, expected Wednesday afternoon, a top of 15. Cloudy day on the way Thursday, heading for a high of 16 degrees. Looking good for the weekend as well, by the way. If you're looking for something to do this weekend, then make sure you check out the Gippsland Guide at 3GG.com.au. Thanks to the Doc Shop, making space to make the world a better place. We'll get on some Queen in minutes. Latest time saver traffic also on the way. 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
3: 3GG, time saver traffic, accident towing Gippsland, prompt and professional attention from Bunyip to Mallacoota and right across South Gippsland.
2: before you run home. Slow congestion is building on the Monash Freeway from Turak Road to Warragul Road, then in stretches from Frenchie Gully Road through to Clyde Road. You've got no jam as you run on the Pakenham Bypass, just some minor delays both ways towards Racecourse Road. Then traffic remains smooth sailing on the Prince's Freeway from Narnagoon all the way through to Warragul. And back home, there's been a crash on Albert Road near Somerset Drive. 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That's the latest 3GG Time Saver Traffic.

0: Rain and Fire grooving their way through a Monday evening at Forever Classic 3GG. It is Macca with you. Looking forward to people having a go at the new Ultimate Ear Test. 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We're $510 tomorrow. You're going to get three shots, not only tomorrow morning, but each and every morning at guessing correctly. So keep having a go, and you could end up like Greg from Geraldang, who won $4,000 with our last sound. The Ultimate Ear Test. It's thanks to TMNH Mighty 10. 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
11: 15 degrees in Warragul, 16 in Traralgon and 15 in Pakenham. From the Capital Radio 3GG Newsroom, I'm Alex Stockerty. Liberal MP Richard Reardon has lashed Transport Infrastructure Minister Gabrielle Williams for allowing corruption and criminality on the big build to flourish under her watch. A police task force has launched a major investigation after employees of Schindler claimed $6 million for damaged machinery that was never replaced back in October 2024. It comes days after revelations a company, which is the leading supplier of female workers on the big build, is owned by a male serial domestic violence abuser.
12: You had no knowledge, no one in your department, no one spoke to you. Mr. Weimar didn't notice, Mr. Raleigh didn't notice, no one noticed that these guys are crooks and gangsters and taking advantage of women. I mean, we've got a pattern of behaviour here, Minister, where unless it's on the front page of The Age, your government, you as a minister, and your senior bureaucrats never look into anything. You never look.
11: Police have begun cracking down on rogue e-cyclists and their organised rideouts. The mass events are organised online, attracting scores of riders with allegations they terrorise other road users and pedestrians. Sarah Pilgrim at Victoria Walks says it's encouraging to see young people out exercising, but the rideouts are too much.
6: We understand why young people enjoy the rideouts. Getting outside, socialising, being active is a positive thing. But we also really need to consider the other people that use the spaces, and from our perspective, particularly the experience of the people who are walking.
11: A closed-up pub in Merbau North is looking to get back up and running. Kelly and Andy McCarthy are taking on the job of restoring the Grand Ridge Brewery, which was liquidated back in 2024. Andy says he looks forward to seeing it restored to its former glory.
13: It used to be brewing around the clock. It used to bring hundreds of people every weekend to Merbau North and allow people to see what an amazing place we have here. It's right on the start of the Grand Ridge Rail Trail. The park run on Saturday morning finishes right here.
11: Australians are being encouraged to consider switching to smaller telcos to find cheaper phone plan options. Optus is the latest provider to increase its monthly postpaid plans off the back of similar hikes by Telstra and Vodafone. Comparison website Canstar says switching to smaller brands could save a customer up to $450 a year. Australians living with obesity can now access new guidelines to manage their weight and protect their heart health. The nation's first clinical consensus statement on obesity was informed by a task force of 22 experts, taking a year to develop. The Heart Foundation's Natalie Raffoul says more than half the adult population is expected to be obese in the next decade unless we act now.
14: And so it's incredibly important for us to better manage this often underlooked risk factor for heart disease.
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11: In the weekend's West Gippsland footy, Narnagoon with a comfortable win over Coralin, 14-11-95 to 7-7-49. Inverloch Conwack, strong winners over Turidan Dalmore, 14-21-105 to 7-13-55. Kilcunder Bass defeated Dalston, 15-12-102 to 10-8-68. Garfield, winners over Warragul Industrials, 12-10-82 to 9-10-64. And Cooey Rupp beat Currumburra Beena, 14-15-99 to 13-11-89. St Kilda's boss has given Corey Enright a glowing endorsement to pursue the vacant Carlton coaching gig. Chief Executive Carl Delina saying they won't be looking at ways to keep Enright in a coaching handover from Ross Lyon.
15: I think, yeah, if you look back in the history, succession plans haven't necessarily worked that well. Look, I don't think we want to overcomplicate things. Mm.
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Hi there, it's Dixie from 3GG's Local Breakfast with a reminder we've got a brand new ultimate ear test. That right there, Tuesday morning is worth 510. Thanks to TMLH, minor 10. 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

0: Cyndi Lauper, Time After Time, forever classic, 3GG, revving up a 30-minute music marathon across Gippsland and the Latrobe Valley. Looking forward to after 7 o'clock when Aaron Chilcott's in with Forever Classic Nights. Tony Childs on the way along with some Cold Chisel and the best thing out of Canada since maple syrup, Mr. Brian Adams, is on the way as well. A wet one for Aaron this evening as we head towards your overnight low of 10 degrees. More showers on the way tomorrow, 16. They expect to top across Gippsland and the Latrobe Valley. Morning showers Wednesday. Should be clearing in the afternoon though, 15 degrees, cloudy one Thursday, heading for a high of 16. We'll go underneath the radar with Underworld in minutes. Forever Classic, 3GG.
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1: 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And Jake and Elwood.
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0: The best forever classic, 3JJ. She really was, wasn't she? Absolutely brilliant. Macca with you for a Monday evening. 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

0: That's going to do it for me for a Monday evening. Aaron Chilcott's in after seven with Forever Classic Nights. Tony Childs kicking things off. Alongside the best thing out of Canada since maple syrup, Brian Adams. 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
1: In the first few years of being in the band, it was, you know, we're very volatile. I think it's one of the big reasons we didn't get signed.
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A 30-minute music marathon, Forever Classic Nights with Aaron Chilcott. 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An overseas holiday for you and a plus one. We'll pay for your flights and a couple of concert tickets to see a world-famous act live on stage. And this one's an absolute cracker. Details on The Breakfast Show this Wednesday. Tom Petty and Escape Club after Giorgio Moroder and Phil Oakey.

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0: John Mellencamp, one of our previous superstar experiences. Who will it be next? Forever Classic Nights, a 30-minute music marathon. Looking forward to the next one starting after 8 o'clock. And it's Starlight Day tomorrow, the biggest fundraising day of the year for the Starlight Children's Foundation. Love the work these guys do, because every minute of every single day, a child is admitted to hospital in Australia and suddenly they find themselves surrounded by doctors, needles and fear. And that's where the Starlight Foundation comes in, because they're all about bringing happiness to seriously ill kids when it's needed the most. They've got their Starlight Express rooms and Captain Starlight, who comes around to visit hospital wards every day. 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Less than 5 minutes away.
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Forever Classic Nights with Aaron Chilcott on this No Dirty Dishes Day, May 18th. Did you have some takeaway tonight to avoid the cleanup? Katrina and the Waves on the way in this 30-minute music marathon. Also, David Bowie and Gangajang playing right here.

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0: Forever Classic Nights, Annie Lennox at the tail end of a 30-minute music marathon, and she's been diagnosed with ADHD in the last couple of years at the age of 70. Not taking any medication for it, though. In fact, I loved her attitude to the whole thing. She was quoted as saying, "I put myself in for a test and passed with flying colours. All the described characteristics were there for her, like patterns of inattention, hyperactivity, and being impulsive. But Annie's very keen to stress the point that it was her own personal decision to not go on any medication, and she doesn't think that should be a directive for anyone else." Let's cherish one from Madonna. The next song playing.
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0: 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Glass Tiger. Don't forget me. And we'll take a chance on some ABBA. Honey, I'm still free. Take
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Hey there, it's Dixie from 3GG's Local Breakfast with a reminder we've got a brand new ultimate ear test. That right there, Tuesday morning, is worth 510. Thanks to TMLH Minor 10. Go on, give it a crack.

0: Forever Classic Nights, it's Aaron Chilcott as we wrap up a 30-minute music marathon with Perth's Eurogliders. And Grace Knight told Seven's The Morning Show that she has no regrets about her career with the band.
1: I was doing what I love doing. You know, for 10 years, I think I got paid $300 a week, out of which I had to, you know, purchase my fabric for stage costumes. I had to feed myself. And I actually wouldn't change any of it.
0: Blondie goes a little reggae next. Hear this in a moment.
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2: 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And Shaken Elwood.
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Hey, pucker up your whistling lips because I've got the J. Geils Band Centrefold playing after Soft Cell. Sometimes

Hey there, it's Dixie from 3GG's Local Breakfast with a reminder, the celebration book. 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

Forever Classic Nights. Every hour we do these 30-minute music marathons where the songs literally don't stop for half an hour. It's Aaron Chilcott. Hope your Monday was a good one. Hang around, I'll get Mark Williams playing soon. I'll be turning up Sweet's Ballroom Blitz too. And back to 1986 now. Footy Grand Final wins for Hawthorn and Parramatta that year. And Joe Cocker released this one in 1986.

0: The Fine Young Cannibals, part of a 30-minute music marathon, Forever Classic Nights. And speaking of driving and crazy, how's this for a story out of Italy? A woman had been out drinking, then she got behind the wheel of her car in cruise control mode. Driving at over 96 k's an hour, she decides to pull out her toothbrush and start brushing her teeth. Naturally, when she's drink driving, going too fast and not concentrating while brushing her teeth, she then crashes her car into a fence. They treated her in hospital before she was charged by police. Brings new meaning to having a brush with the law, doesn't it? Great to have Billy Ocean here last year. I'll play this in under 15 minutes.
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0: Forever Classic Nights, Aaron Chilcott here as we get set for another 30-minute music marathon. And I finally saw the Michael Jackson movie yesterday. There's been a lot of mixed reviews about it, and I'll tell you what I thought of it just after 11 o'clock. I'll also play you one from MJ. Kim Wilde. And Foreigner. 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

Forever Classic Nights, a 30-minute music marathon. Finally got around to seeing the new Michael Jackson movie yesterday and absolutely loved it. It's a long film going for 2 hours, but it doesn't feel that long. Highly recommend. A song from MJ playing after this from the Skyhooks.

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0: Forever Classic Nights, Robert Palmer in a 30-minute music marathon and a song that picked him up a Grammy nomination for Best Male Rock Vocal Performance. He was the second person to record that song, originally done by Moon Martin. But Robert Palmer's version, which was of course way more successful, went on to become even more popular on the charts in other countries than it was in the UK, where he was from. We had it reach number 6 here. Aaron Chilcott in tonight. Let's pull out some Steve Perry. Oh, the next song playing.
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1: 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Lionel Richie in Vegas. Hugh Jackman in New York. Simply Red in Paris. Billy Joel and Sting in Las Vegas. The Rolling Stones in LA. Madonna in Palm Springs. Rod Stewart in Vegas. The Eagles in Vegas. Elton John in LA. John Mellencamp in New York. And at 7:15 Wednesday morning, we reveal... the next 3JJ Superstar Experience. 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

0: 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It's finish time for me, but just before I go, a nightly nudge of knowledge, making sure you can say that you learned something new today. And our theme this time is geography, as I'll let you know that Africa is the only continent that sits in all four hemispheres, northern, southern, eastern, and western. Africa's the only one. There you go. Stand by for another 30-minute music marathon after midnight, and I'll catch you again tomorrow night from 7.
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0: 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And Jaken Elwood.
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Hello there, it's Dixie from 3GG's Local Breakfast. With a reminder, we've got a brand new ultimate ear test. That right there, Tuesday morning, is worth 510. Thanks to TMNH Minor 10. Go on, give it a crack.

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1: The story in India where a woman chewed on her own hair ended up developing a hairball. Weighing over 6.5 pounds in her stomach and intestines, the woman from a small village in India spent over 20 years chewing on her hair. Then one day the woman was not able to drink or eat without kind of having repercussions and severe abdominal pain. She was then admitted to a hospital where doctors discovered she had a large hairball in her stomach and her intestinal tract. The woman denied eating her own hair but then admitted that she chewed on her locks for many years. Yes, I'm sure there are better ways of getting your daily dose of fibre.
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0: Bon Jovi in New York. Lionel Richie in Vegas. Hugh Jackman in New York. Simply Red in Paris. Billy Joel and Sting in Las Vegas. The Rolling Stones in LA. Madonna in Palm Springs. Rod Stewart in Vegas. The Eagles in Vegas. Elton John in LA. John Mellencamp in New York. And at 7:15 tomorrow morning, we reveal the next 3JJ Superstar Experience. 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
0: 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Michael Jordan.
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0: Flew over it. And Jake and Elwood.
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Hey there, it's Dixie from 3GG's Local Breakfast with a reminder we've got a brand new ultimate ear test. That right there, Tuesday morning is worth 510. Thanks to TMLH Minor 10. Come on, give it a crack.

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0: 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And Jake and Elwood.
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Okay, there it's Dixie from 3GG's Local Breakfast with a reminder we've got a brand new ultimate ear test. That right there, Tuesday morning, is worth 510. Thanks to TMLH, minor 10. Come on, give it a crack.

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9: 11 degrees in Warragul, it's 13 in Traralgon, 11 in Pakenham. From the Capital Radio 3GG newsroom, I'm Scott Maiman. Cardiniashire Council has approved plans for a new Costco to be built in Pakenham, and it's expected to create hundreds of new jobs. The outlet was facing a planning hurdle for the proposed site of its Green Hills Road warehouse. It was a proposal that had to be constructed at a sensitive industrial area and had a series of hoops to jump through for planning purposes. A similar move a few years ago for Officer South was met with state government intervention that axed the project. The Albanese government has brushed aside two opinion polls from this week, which show its fifth budget has not been well received. Michael Packey reports.
10: News poll shows voters have rated Labor's budget the worst for the economy in more than 30 years. The poll finds most people, including younger generations, believe they'll be worse off. A separate Resolve survey reveals voters are angry the government broke its promise not to touch capital gains and negative gearing. Treasurer Jim Chalmers maintains he had to make hard but necessary decisions.
11: It would surprise me more if we got some sort of bounce in the polls.
10: The opposition's Dan Tehan says the backlash is warranted.
12: Now it's clear that those lies have led to serious consequences.
10: Despite the poor budget response, both polls show Labor's primary vote hasn't really shifted and remains stuck at around 30%. One Nation is a close second and the Coalition in third spot. Michael Packey reporting.
9: It's been revealed a knife has been pulled on a parent at a local footy match on Sunday in Melbourne's north. Police are investigating after a man was threatened during an incident at Epping. Those involved are believed to know each other and no one was hurt. It comes amid growing concerns about bad behaviour in Northern Football Netball League junior ranks. Residents in Gippsland are being challenged to complete 3,307 push-ups in June as part of an annual campaign to raise awareness and funds for mental health services. The push-up challenge represents the number of Australian lives lost to suicide in a single year, with the number of push-ups changing each day to reflect a key mental health fact. Nicole Ciccarella from the Push Up for Better Foundation says it's a great way for locals to get fit and support mental health organisations.
13: We know that mental health has never been more important for regional communities. Access to services is difficult and resources are stretched even when they are available. So we'd love to see locals get involved and do one of the very best things they can to improve their own mental fitness. Go to the pushupchallenge.com.au.
9: And tributes today after the death of Dr. Hook frontman Dennis LaCoria after complications from kidney disease. The band had consistent chart success here in Australia. Yes, he-

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1: Collingwood champion and Sale footy legend Scott Pendlebury is open to playing on next season. The 38-year-old Gippslander plays his 433rd match on Sunday, overtaking Brent Harvey's games record. A group of 11 leading men's tennis players, including Alex Demeter, are pushing for Sam Groth to get a senior role at Tennis Australia and at the Australian Open. The move comes as the hunt for a successor to Craig Tiley is close to an end. That's the latest news update. I'm Scott Maiman from the Capital Radio Newsroom.
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2: Cloudy with a shower or two, some light westerly winds, 15 to 20 kilometres an hour in the middle of the day. Otherwise, we're looking at a cloudy Tuesday. Down at 7 overnight, tomorrow more of the cloudy stuff, some possible showers in the morning and afternoon. Westerly winds, top around 15, a little better. Thursday, cloudy and 16 before a partly cloudy, light windy Friday to round out your week, a top around about 17. Today, though, we are chasing 16 across the board.
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2: Form test Tuesday. Are you ready to get your... get your laughter or canned applause at least on. We will get to those after 7:30 this morning. In addition to that, coming up as well is the Tuesday Top 5, and there is a stack more. Let's get it started with Simple Minds, Double G.

0: da-di-da indeed. The Swingers counting the beat on this Tuesday morning with your chance to win some money. Brand new Ultimate Ear Test. We revealed it yesterday. That's the sound that could have you winning money a little bit later on this morning. Your first crack at it. David of Pakenham takes the honours of having the very first guess at it. Your chance to do the same again this morning, 6:25. Yes, 510 off of grabs, thanks to TMH Mart at 10. Well, that's out right there, but in the meantime...
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0: Let's open up the archive and reveal what's happened on this day, May 19. John Simpson Kirkpatrick died at Gallipoli, sadly, on this day in 1915. He and his donkey, Duffy, had saved countless Aussie lives. In 1962, actress Marilyn Monroe performed the sultry rendition of Happy Birthday to John F. Kennedy.
3: Happy birthday to you.
0: In 1978, Dire Straits released their first single, The Sultans of Swing, a rock milestone on this day in 1984 when Pink Floyd's Dark Side of the Moon celebrated its 10 years on the Billboard Albums chart. Sex in the City, Sarah Jessica Parker and Matthew Broderick married on this day in 1997. It was a day of premieres on this day in 1999 with the first of the prequel movies, Star Wars Episode 1, The Phantom Menace, released in cinemas. Former Prime Minister John Gorton sadly passed away on this day in 2002. A historic first handshake between Prince Charles and Sinn Féin leader Gerry Adams in 2015 at the National University of Ireland in Galway. In 2018, American actress Meghan Markle marries Prince Harry in a ceremony in Windsor Castle, making them the Duke and Duchess of Sussex. And in 2020, a report released on this day sees greenhouse gas emissions dropping by 17% worldwide when the world was in lockdown due to COVID-19. And that's a little of what's happened on this day, May 19th.
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1: 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Yeah! 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
11: But I just hope the Greenies don't go too far. Like, if they start protesting against the wood chopping competition at the Easter show, that'd be pretty bad. Because that's been a tradition in this country for a while. You know, big fat guys with big beer guts. Swinging an axe, you're looking at them thinking, how do they exert that much energy in such a small space of time, being big fat bastards that they are? Who can work it out? And, you know, they get through that block of wood, it does nothing, it's just wasting trees, but it's a good competition. Like, if they were to, you know, scrap that, what are they going to get? Like, some greenies out in the middle of the showground there with a whole bag of garbage and they got to sort through the garbage into the proper recycling bins. You know, glass here, plastic here, paper there, you know, and the first one to do it wins. That'd be pretty boring, I reckon.

0: hopefully not what you're waking up to this morning, apart from me and my smouldering personality on the radio. Forever Classic, 531 3GG. I'll just leave that there, shall I, apart from telling you this. God, Maimon is standing by, ready. Yes, to produce 3GG national and local news. That's only minutes away, as is what caught my eye. And your next chance to have us red hot crack. Yeah, keeping in that theme with the ultimate ear test before 6:30.
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8: 531 3GG's latest beach and surf conditions.
9: G'day there for Kilcunda today. Fair conditions, 1 to 3 foot swell, 3 knot cross shore wind in from the west, low tide below half a metre just before 7 o'clock, 16 in the drink and 12 outside. For the island, poor to fair conditions, 1 to 2 foot swell, 6 knot cross shore wind in from the west, low tide below half a metre just before 7, 16 in the drink and 14 outside. With Toyota, you get value for a lifetime, and it starts this tax time at your local Toyota dealership. 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I'm Andy, and that's your 3GG Surf Report.
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11: Currently 11 degrees in Warrigal, 12 Traralgon, 11 in Pakenham. From the Capital Radio 3GG newsroom, I'm Scott Maimon. A teenager will face court after he was allegedly caught stealing at a supermarket in Gippsland South. Alex Doherty has details.
12: Just before 7 a.m. on Sunday, police say the offender allegedly smashed the front doors of an IGA supermarket in Menian and stole alcohol believed to be worth $200. Police managed to catch up to the offender, a 19-year-old man from Dumbork, on the South Gippsland Highway in Tarwin. Police arrested the teenager, where he was charged with burglary, theft, criminal damage and traffic-related offences. The car he was driving was also impounded. The man has been bailed to appear at the Currumburra Magistrates Court at a later date. Alex Stockerty, Capital Radio News.
11: The Albanese government says it's not surprised Labor has taken a hit in the latest opinion polls. News poll shows voters have rated the federal budget the worst for the economy in more than 30 years. A separate Resolve survey revealed voters are disappointed the government broke its election promise not to touch capital gains and negative gearing. Treasurer Jim Chalmers admits his fifth budget contains hard but necessary decisions.
13: And I'm confident the substance of what we're doing is the right decision, taken for the right reasons. Now, it would surprise me more if we got some sort of bounce in the polls from the difficult decisions that we took in the budget. The budget was full of hard decisions and not handouts.
11: Morwell-based Labor Minister Harriet Shing says she's waiting to learn how many aggressive patients have been banned from public hospitals. The state's hospitals are using secret not welcome lists to ban aggressive patients, but paramedics are not being given access to the lists or even told about the danger. Ms. Shing, who's the health minister for Victoria, would not say whether she believes the list be shared with paramedics and says she's looking into the matter.
14: And that is also something which, again, I'm looking to get to a total sum of. But again, health services will not decline life-saving work. It is, however, sometimes a matter of referring somebody with specific needs to another health service.
11: Transport Infrastructure Minister Gabriel Williams has been grilled about when she became aware of allegations of multi-million dollar rorting on the Metro Tunnel. A police task force has launched a major investigation after employees of Schindler claimed $6 million for damaged machinery that was never replaced in October 2024. The Liberal Party's been caught up in an extraordinary email blunder, mistakenly telling people a member had died. Christy Cooper has details.
15: A mass email was sent out by the Liberal Party with the subject line, deceased member. Mr. John Turnell, it stated, had sadly passed away. But Mr. Turnell was alive and well.
16: My phone, an old lady rang up my wife and said, oh, I'm sorry to hear about your husband passing. And she said, what are you talking about? He's sitting next to me.
15: He had, however, just resigned from the party and can't understand how technology could be to blame for such an extraordinary blunder.
16: I'm a little bit in shock about it.
15: Already disillusioned by party politics, he's ditching the Liberals for One Nation.
16: I feel their values do align with Menzies' values.
15: Christy Cooper, Melbourne.
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11: Morwell footy export and Melbourne defender Chankwok Theoth says it was great to get a win on the board against his former side. The Demons defeating Hawthorn by 39 points at the MCG at the weekend. The Gippslander, in his first season at the club since coming over from Hawthorn, says it was fun to play against former teammates.
17: They really kept us honest in that first half, but lucky enough we just kept hammering at them. But yeah, I know there were some cheeky ones on the ground with a few boys. I was able to lay a few tackles on Jack, and he was able to get a few on me as well. But I'll forever have, you know, really good friendships with those guys, and I really admire how they work.
11: And that's the latest news update. I'm Scott Maiman from the Capital Radio Newsroom.
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18: Good morning. Not a bad start on our roads. Just a little foggy in some parts. Just watch out for works on the Bass Highway in Grantville. One lane closed in both directions with speeds down to 40. Otherwise, looking good on the Pakenham Bypass heading to Melbourne. The Monash Freeway slowing at Belgrove Allen Road, then running at speed between Eastlink and the city, taking 16 minutes. Most of us take sight for granted. 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
19: Cloudy, a little damp as well. Showers this afternoon, continuing light westerly winds to 25 kilometres an hour. Here in the middle of the day, down at 7 overnight. Tomorrow we're looking cloudy again, some possible showers in the morning and afternoon. Westerly winds atop tomorrow. 15 degrees, a cloudy 16 on Thursday, Friday. Rounding out your week with a mostly sunny day. Light winds top around about 16 degrees. Today, though, 7 for Mount Baubel. We're chasing 16 for Traralgon, 15 for the rest. Right now, Pakenham 11, 12 at Traralgon, 10 right now, Conway.
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19: Well, good morning to you, Gippsland. Great to have your company. Tis I, Dixie, yes, of Gippsland, ready to, yes, have a little bit of fun with you. Also ready to give away some money with the ultimate ear test. And in addition to that, ready to smile our way through another, yes, Boomtish Tuesday. Plus, the Tuesday Top 5, we might get to those a little bit later on. Let's get it started. Dead or Alive for you right now, Double G.

0: as we ease you into your Tuesday morning, meaning there's only one day away. Yes, tomorrow we will find out who the superstar experience is, with thanks to Wonthaggi Kia now open. Test drive the Tasman and Sorrento for yourself. Tomorrow, someone, yes, is going to be just that little bit closer to winning a fantastic trip of a lifetime, a superstar experience. In the meantime, 14 past 6, it's time for this.
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0: Here's something this guy won't be putting onto his resume. A German security guard was left bruised and battered by, wait for it, an 83-year-old woman who apparently was trying to steal a stepladder away from a building site. The young security guard was forced to call for backup, where the elderly woman flew into a rage when he tried to take the stepladder away from her. The old lady allegedly, Your Honour, punched and bit the guard before cops arrived and took her away into custody. She was charged with assault and theft and then eventually released on bail. Do you know what? The same thing happens to me whenever anybody tries to take the last iced Vovo from the staff room.
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2: 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Michael Jordan.
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2: 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Jake and Elwood.
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0: It is 18 past 6 and according to the Bureau, we are in for a cloudy day. Take the brolly, you'll need it today. Maybe even the gumboots. Showers most likely this afternoon. Light winds, a bit drizzly this morning, and a bit cool as well. Chasing a top 16 degrees. It's sitting on What have we got? 10 degrees right now. Are you ready for this? 510, a brand new ultimate ear test. It is a everyday item that we're talking about here. That's it. What do you think? Think you know? Put your guess to the test. You know what? Even if you're wrong, here's the bonus. Every guess gets you in the draw to win a fantastic prize pack valued at around $500 with thanks to Crown and Andrews. There is a heap of family fun in here just in time for, Christmas will be here before you know it, and here's a couple of stocking fillers. $500 worth. If you'd like to have a go, here's what you need to do. Just have a guess. That's the sound that can win it for you right now. Thanks to TMLH Smarter 10, the number 56222444JJ.

0: Sites might attend George Street Mowing. It's the sound that has Gippsland guessing. Three double G's ultimate ear test.
1: To Warrigal, Doug, morning. How are you this morning?
2: Good morning, DC. How are you?
1: Yeah, good. Thank you very much for asking. Just for getting through, even before you've answered, you're in the draw to win a fantastic prize pack valued at around $500, but thanks to Crown and Andrews. Whole heap of family fun. That'll fill up a few Christmas stockings in the future, I reckon.
2: Yeah, terrific.
1: All right. Yeah. So that's just for getting through, and everybody has a chance to get themselves in the draw. All right. But the important question is this is an everyday item that is making this sound. What do you think?
2: Because they're using a stapler.
1: Ah, yes, the stapler. I wondered how long it would take before we got that answer. Fortunately, you've managed to cross it off the list. No, we are not stapling something, unfortunately. Sorry to say. Hey, Doug, have a great day. What's the plans for the day?
2: Don't know, mate. Probably just light the fire and put the feet up.
1: Yeah, good for you. Good on you. I wish I could do the same. Unfortunately, not to be. Have a great day.
2: Okay, thanks, Stacey.
1: Always a pleasure. There is Doug of Warrigal. Another chance for you to win 25 past 7 this morning. 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
11: Currently 11 degrees in Warrigal, 12 Traralgon, 11 in Pakenham. From the Capital Radio 3GG newsroom, I'm Scott Maiman. A teenager will face court after he was allegedly caught stealing at a supermarket in Gippsland South. Alex Doherty has details.
12: Just before 7 a.m. on Sunday, police say the offender allegedly smashed the front doors of an IGA supermarket in Menin and stole alcohol believed to be worth $200. Police managed to catch up to the offender, a 19-year-old man from Dumbork on the South Gippsland Highway in Tarwin. Police arrested the teenager, where he was charged with burglary, theft, criminal damage and traffic-related offences. The car he was driving was also impounded. The man has been bailed to appear at the Currumburra Magistrates Court at a later date. Alex Stockerty, Capital Radio News.
11: The Albanese government says it's not surprised Labor has taken a hit in the latest opinion polls. News poll shows voters have rated the federal budget the worst for the economy in more than 30 years. A separate Resolve survey revealed voters are disappointed the government broke its election promise not to touch capital gains and negative gearing. Treasurer Jim Chalmers admits his fifth budget contains hard but necessary decisions.
9: And I'm confident the substance of what we're doing is the right decision, taken for the right reasons. Now, it would surprise me more if we got some sort of bounce in the polls from the difficult decisions that we took in the budget. The budget was full of hard decisions and not handouts.
11: Morwell-based Labor Minister Harriet Shing says she's waiting to learn how many aggressive patients have been banned from public hospitals. The state's hospitals are using secret not welcome lists to ban aggressive patients, but paramedics are not being given access to the lists or even told about the danger. Ms. Shing, who's the Health Minister for Victoria, would not say whether she believes the list be shared with paramedics and says she's looking into the matter.
13: And that is also something which, again, I'm looking to get to a total sum of. But again, health services will not decline life-saving work. It is, however, sometimes a matter of referring somebody with specific needs to another health service.
11: Transport Infrastructure Minister Gabriel Williams has been grilled about when she became aware of allegations of multi-million dollar rorting on the Metro Tunnel. A police task force has launched a major investigation after employees of Schindler claimed $6 million for damaged machinery that was never replaced in October 2024. The Liberal Party's been caught up in an extraordinary email blunder, mistakenly telling people a member had died. Christy Cooper has details.
14: A mass email was sent out by the Liberal Party with the subject line, deceased member. Mr. John Turnell, it stated, had sadly passed away. But Mr. Turnell was alive and well.
15: My phone, an old lady rang up my wife and said, oh, I'm sorry to hear about your husband passing. And she said, what are you talking about? He's sitting next to me.
14: He had, however, just resigned from the party and can't understand how technology could be to blame for such an extraordinary blunder.
15: I'm a little bit in shock about it.
14: Already disillusioned by party politics, he's ditching the Liberals for One Nation.
15: I feel their values do align with Menzies' values.
14: Christy Cooper, Melbourne.
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11: Morwell footy export and Melbourne defender Chankwok Theoth says it was great to get a win on the board against his former side. The Demons defeating Hawthorne by 39 points at the MCG at the weekend. The Gippslander, in his first season at the club since coming over from Hawthorne, says it was fun to play against former teammates.
16: They really kept us honest in that first half, but lucky enough we just kept hammering at them. But yeah, I don't know, there were some cheeky ones on the ground with a few boys. I was able to lay a few tackles on Jack, and he was able to get a few on me as well. But I don't know, I'll forever have, you know, really good friendships with those guys, and yeah, I really admire how they work.
11: And that's the latest news update. I'm Scott Maiman from the Capital Radio Newsroom.
0: 3GG, time-saver traffic, accident towing Gippsland. Prompt and professional attention from Bunyip to Mallacoota and right across South Gippsland.
17: We've got a great start on our roads this morning, just a little foggy in parts. Watch out for works on the Melbourne-bound ramp from Sand Road onto the Princess Freeway in Longbury. Speed and lane restrictions are in place. Otherwise, a great run on the Pakenham Bypass. The Monash Freeway is slowing city-bound from the Princess Highway to Belgrove Hallam Road, then from Heatherton Road to Warragul Road. 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My Car Tyre and Auto, people first. More traffic soon on 3GG's Local Breakfast.
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11: Unleaded is $1.77 at the Shell Warragul Roadhouse, $1.72 at the Liberty in Traralgon, and $1.99 at the BP Sandy Point.
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1: Going to be a rather unsettled day today. Yes, the Bureau says we're in for a cloudy one, some showers, more of them. A little bit later on this afternoon, some light westerly winds as well, 15 to 25 kilometres an hour in the middle of the day, down to 7. Overnight tomorrow, we're looking cloudy, some showers in the morning and afternoon. Top around 15, a cloudy 16 on Thursday. Can't wait for the weekend. We're looking sunny, we're looking at light winds, and we are at a Friday top around about 16 degrees. Today, though, 7 for Mount Baw-Baw. We're chasing 16 for Traralgon, 15 everywhere else right now, 12 degrees at the prom. We've got 11 degrees at Moe, and right now, Mirby North out the front of the hotel, it's sitting on 10 degrees.
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1: Well, here we go, ladies and gentlemen. A little later on, it is Boom Tish Tuesday. Yes, your best. And probably more of your worst. 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It's as simple as that. Also coming up a little bit later on, another chance for you to win with the ultimate ear test. This is Forever Classic 3GG. Good morning.

0: it's Bryan Adams. He was one of our previous superstar experiences from memory. It is Forever Classic 3GG just on a quarter to seven, and tomorrow morning, quarter past seven is when we reveal the next superstar experience. I believe it's Humphrey B. Bear. It's Fat Cat teaming up with Nana Mouskouri and Demis Roussos for a kind of a flashback to the 70s homage, is what I believe it is, in Chicago. That's where we're going to be sending you. That's the first part. So you will need a visa, you'll need your passport, and you'll need to have a sense of adventure. So we will reveal that tomorrow morning. Something else we'll reveal right now is the Fish Creek Tea Cozy Festival, held every 2 years, and it is here right now, up until May 24. This Sunday, you can check out heaps of events, all kind of tea cozy related. Exhibitions include traditional, wild, whimsical tea cozies that have been crafted using imagination. There's also workshops, artistic performances, galleries, high tea, Devonshire tea, and also the popular Bendigo Bank Market Day. 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

is 10 away from 7. The Bureau says, if you like cloudy and you like showers later this afternoon, you're going to love today. Top round about, 16 degrees and right now 10. And that's the weather outside. Thank you very much there, ladies. 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

0: doesn't like doing a little bit of La Bamba on a Tuesday morning at 3 away from 7. Now, this is Forever Classic 531 3GG. So good to have your company. How are you doing? Stick around, because very soon we will dive into a number of things. Firstly, Boomtish Tuesday. If you got any, we want to hear from you. Let us know. 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That's the best way of getting in contact with us. Also coming up, another chance for you to have a guess at our brand new Ultimate Ear Test. That's it right there. And it is also the sound, just by having a guess, and you don't have to be right. Let me point that out. You just need to have a guess for the chance to get yourself in the draw to win a fantastic prize pack valued at around $500, with thanks to Crown and Andrews. All that and more still to come. 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
7: 11 degrees right across Warragul, Traralgon and Pakenham. From the Capital Radio 3GG newsroom, I'm Scott Maiman. Bulbour Shire Council has again made an appeal for the Allan government to fund construction of the Weebar Road roundabout in Druin. Last month, Council says a roundabout is badly needed at the intersection to help address congestion and growth in the area. Council Mayor Kate Wilson says the intersection continues to be a hazard for locals.
8: It seems an extraordinary fix when the roundabout need is so well known. There are contributions that can be made. Council has done its work. The developer is ready to build it. We must build the roundabout.
7: Concerning figures have been raised in this week's two new opinion polls that found voters are not happy with changes made in the federal budget. Despite the poor reception, the coalition's primary vote has not improved, and the party remains in third spot behind One Nation and the Albanese government. Liberal leader Angus Taylor would not be drawn on the polls, but says they won't support the tax changes.
9: If the Greens and others think that this is good legislation and they want to support it, then we'll repeal it. We're going to keep fighting. And we're going to fight every single day, as I say, through to the next election against absolutely rotten taxes.
7: Australia's fuel supplies are now at levels greater than they were before the Iran war broke out in late February. The energy minister has provided an update on the nation's reserves as the Middle East conflict drags on. Chris Bowen says more supplies are on the way.
10: We have 52 ships on the water on their way to Australia. And we have 3.8 billion litres locked in, contracted to be delivered over the next 4 weeks.
7: The Big Red Kidney Bus has one more day at Phillip Island. 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
7: He's proud to be a Gippslander, and now Sale's Scott Pendlebury is not ruling out playing on in the AFL next year ahead of his record-breaking game this coming weekend. Eddie Summerfield reports.
11: Scott Pendlebury plays his 433rd game on Saturday in front of a crowd of likely more than 90,000 people. The 38-year-old telling the Herald Sun there's no reason why he can't play on next season. Harley Reid suits up for his 50th game against Pendlebury's Pies. The 21-year-old Eagle having a career-best 33 disposals, inspiring Andrew McWalter's side to a 17-point win over the Giants.
12: The sky's the limit for this young man.
11: And Richmond has contacted the AFL clarifying top-up player rules. The Tigers with 19 players on their injury list after Campbell Gray tweaked his hamstring in a 36-point loss to St Kilda. The club confident it'll have enough players for Friday's Dreamtime clash. Eddie Summerfield, Melbourne.
7: And Fremantle AFL players have been fined over incidents during the Dockers' win over Essendon. Heath Chapman's been charged with instigating an altercation, and Murphy Reid made contact with an umpire. In tennis, a group of 11 leading men's tennis players, including Alex Demeter, are pushing for Sam Groth to get a senior role at Tennis Australia and at the Australian Open. The hunt for a successor to Craig Tiley is close to an end. And in tennis, Jannik Sinner has become the first Italian man to win the Italian Open in 50 years. That's the latest news update. I'm Scott Maiman from the Capital Radio Newsroom.
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13: We've got a great start on our roads around Gippsland this morning. Just a little foggy in parts. We've got works on the Bass Highway in Grainfall in both directions with two lanes closed. Speeds are down to 40. Otherwise, a great run on the Princes Highway between Traralgon and Warragul in both directions. Also looking good on the Pakenham Bypass. The Monash Freeway slowing in stretches from Clyde Road to Warragul Road. 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
0: Here is how your Tuesday is going to shape up. We're looking cloudy, we're looking at showers, mostly. Likely this afternoon, some light westerly winds as well, 15 to 25 kilometres an hour in the middle of the day. We're down to 7 overnight. Tomorrow, yep, more of the same, expected this time of the year. Cloudy showers in the morning and afternoon. A Wednesday top tomorrow, 15 degrees. A cloudy 16 Thursday. And how's this? The weekend's actually not looking too bad apart from Sunday. Maybe some possible showers. But Friday looking sunny with light winds and 16 degrees. Today, 7 for Mount Baw Baw, 15 for the Prom, the same for Lee and Gather. We're looking at 15 for Moe, Warragul, Andrew and Traralgon. 16 degrees, 10 right now in Warragul. We have 10 degrees at Pakenham, Inverloch 11. And right now, it's 13 at Phillip Island.
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0: Well, it all begins with this, and it could possibly end with a laugh. I'm talking, of course, about Boom Tish Tuesday. Have you got a joke for us? We would love to hear from you. Just email them through. The shorter the better. That means you don't have to type it out as long. Breakfast@3gg.com.au is the email address this morning. Also, in addition to that, hey, a little bit later on, another chance for you to have a crack. That is the brand new Ultimate Ear Test. And the item in question is an everyday item. Your chance to play and to win two ways with the ear test. I'll explain that a little later on. This is Forever Classic. 3GG. Tonight.

0: Oh, you cannot wipe the smile from my face. Gippsland's from a classic 531 3GG. A hurdle was passed at Cardinia Council yesterday as they approved a brand new Costco, which is coming to Pakenham. And you know what? You can't wipe the smile from my face because normally, like when I go to Costco, I've been a Costco member for years now. I usually have to go to Moorabbin. That is the closest place. Well, in 2027, it looks as though there will be Nevada very close to me, which could be rather dangerous. And that has inspired today's...
1: That's quite a voice you've got there. You ever think about doing radio?
2: And now it's top five time.
0: So I've come up with the top five ways life will change now that Pakenham is getting a Costco. At number five, everyone will suddenly own a 3-litre bottle of mayonnaise. No one knows why, it's just what happens. At number four, people will pretend they're saving money while spending $480 on snacks they didn't even know existed. But it's in bulk, so it's basically an investment. These are the top five ways life will change now that Pakenham is getting a Costco. Number three, traffic on the Princes Freeway will now include people towing trailers just to buy cheese. It's a 4-kilo block, Sharon. We need the trailer. And number two, local freezers will be upgraded to industrial-sized units just to store one bag of Costco chicken nuggets. Worth it. Full stop. And the top five way life will change now that Pakenham is getting a Costco. Gippslanders will start buying toilet paper in quantities previously reserved for natural disasters. One pack enough for three winters.
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0: It's 19 past 7, and you know what? The Bureau says today, expect the wet stuff to continue today and tomorrow, for a matter of fact. 16 today, some light westerly winds around. Tomorrow, more of the same. Virtually a carbon copy, just a degree chillier tomorrow for your Wednesday. Right now, we are sitting on 10 degrees, and we are sitting on 510 worth of Ultimate Ear Test Cash Jackpot. All with thanks to TMLH Mater 10, George Street in Maui. The item in question, it's an everyday item. Here's the sound. Okay. Have a crack. What do you reckon? 56222444. The great news is, just by getting through and having a guess, you are in the draw to win a fantastic prize pack valued at $500 with thanks to TMLH Mater 10 and also with thanks to Crown and Andrews. Give us a call right now, 56222444. You could be a winner next, Double J. I don't

you got blood on your face. A big disgrace, waving your banner all over the place. We

0: LG's ultimate ear test.
1: To Drew on this time around, the beautiful Claire. Good morning. A little bit chilly for you this morning, is it?
2: Yes, just a little bit chilly, yes.
1: It is indeed. All right, well, let's see whether or not we can warm you up with $520. Thanks to Team 1H, Mitre 10. Great news is, even before I get your answer for that sound right there, you're in the draw for that fantastic prize pack valued at around $500. Thanks to Crown and Andrews, there's a heap of family fun in there, some great stocking fillers for Christmas, which will be here before we know it. There it is, Claire of Drew, and what are we doing?
2: Is it a pricing gun?
1: Oh, yes. Remember when that was a thing? Well before barcodes, everything had like a little sticker on it. I know exactly what you're talking about, and I can tell you this, without a shadow of a doubt, even though it sounds like that, that is not the sound that we're doing. But thanks for giving me that memory of my old days of Meyer and Dandenong having to price everything back in the day.
2: Yeah.
1: Okay. Have a lovely day there, Claire.
2: Thank you.
1: Pleasure. Bye now. 3GG's Ultimate Ear Test returns again next hour, 8:25. 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
1: In today's Warragul and Drew and Gazette, community members are being called on to support the Baw-Baw Shire's lobbying for funds to construct the Weebar Road roundabout. 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
10: 11 degrees right across Warragul, Traralgon and Pakenham. From the Capital Radio 3GG newsroom, I'm Scott Maiman. Baw-Baw Shire Council has again made an appeal for the Allan government to fund construction of the Weebar Road roundabout in Druin. Last month, Council says a roundabout is badly needed at the intersection to help address congestion and growth in the area. Council Mayor Kate Wilson says the intersection continues to be a hazard for locals.
11: It seems an extraordinary fix when the roundabout need is so well known. There are contributions that can be made. Council has done its work. The developer is ready to build it. We must build the roundabout.
10: Concerning figures have been raised in this week's two new opinion polls that found voters are not happy with changes made in the federal budget. Despite the poor reception, the coalition's primary vote has not improved, and the party remains in third spot behind One Nation and the Albanese government. Liberal leader Angus Taylor would not be drawn on the polls, but says they won't support the tax changes.
12: If the Greens and others think that this is good legislation and they want to support it, then we'll repeal it. We're going to keep fighting. And we're going to fight every single day, as I say, through to the next election against absolutely rotten taxes.
10: Australia's fuel supplies are now at levels greater than they were before the Iran war broke out in late February. The energy minister has provided an update on the nation's reserves as the Middle East conflict drags on. Chris Bowen says more supplies are on the way.
13: We have 52 ships on the water on their way to Australia. And we have 3.8 billion litres locked in, contracted to be delivered over the next 4 weeks.
10: The Big Red Kidney Bus has one more day at Phillip Island. The Kidney Health Australia scheme provides free dialysis sessions for those who are eligible. The bus at the NRMA Phillip Island Beachfront Holiday Park allows patients to spend more time with family and friends without missing out on life-saving treatment.
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10: He's proud to be a Gippslander, and now Sale's Scott Pendlebury is not ruling out playing on in the AFL next year ahead of his record-breaking game this coming weekend. Eddie Summerfield reports.
14: Scott Pendlebury plays his 433rd game on Saturday in front of a crowd of likely more than 90,000 people. The 38-year-old telling the Herald Sun there's no reason why he can't play on next season. Harley Reid suits up for his 50th game against Pendlebury's Pies. The 21-year-old Eagle having a career-best 33 disposals, inspiring Andrew McWalter's side to a 17-point win over the Giants.
15: The sky's the limit for this young man.
14: And Richmond has contacted the AFL clarifying top-up player rules. The Tigers with 19 players on their injury list after Campbell Gray tweaked his hamstring in a 36-point loss to St Kilda. The club confident it'll have enough players for Friday's Dreamtime clash. Eddie Summerfield, Melbourne.
10: And Fremantle AFL players have been fined over incidents during the Dockers' win over Essendon. Heath Chapman's been charged with instigating an altercation, and Murphy Reid made contact with an umpire. In tennis, a group of 11 leading men's tennis players, including Alex Demeter, are pushing for Sam Groth to get a senior role at Tennis Australia and at the Australian Open. The hunt for a successor to Craig Tiley is close to an end. And in tennis, Jannik Sinner has become the first Italian man to win the Italian Open in 50 years. That's the latest news update. I'm Scott Maiman from the Capital Radio Newsroom.
0: Saver traffic. Accident towing Gippsland. Prompt and professional attention from Bunyip to Mallacoota and right across South Gippsland.
16: We've got a great start on our roads this morning. Just a little foggy in parts. Watch out for works on the Bass Highway. Grainfall, one lane closed in both directions and speeds are down to 40. A great start on our roads on the Princess Highway between Terrelgan and Warragul in both directions. If you're heading to Melbourne, looking good on the Pakenham Bypass. The Monash Freeway slowing in stretches from Clyde Road to Warragul Road. When a child is in hospital, Ronald McDonald House gives their family a community of support. Warm meals and a place to rest, because when a child is sick or injured, family stays. More traffic soon on 3GG's Local Breakfast.
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10: Unleaded, here's $1.77 at the Shell Warragul Roadhouse, $1.72 at the Liberty in Terralgan, and $1.99 at the BP Sandy Point.
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1: Well, the Bureau says today a little on the wet and unsettled side. Cloudy showers this afternoon again. Some light westerly winds to 25 kilometres an hour. I'm looking out at the moment a little bit on the foggy side at the moment, down to 7 degrees overnight. Tomorrow there's more of the same, virtually a carbon copy of today. We're looking showery, some morning and afternoon showers, top around about 15 degrees. Further ahead, Thursday's looking cloudy but dry and 16 and a mostly sunny way to end your week with a Friday that'll head for a top around about 16 degrees. Today though, tops of 7 from our Bor Bor. We're chasing 16 for Traralgon, 15 everywhere else right now. Morwell's on 11 degrees. We've got 10 at Currumburra. And right now, King Island 13.
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1: Well, coming up, don't say, we didn't warn you. It's Boom Tish Tuesday. 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Welcome to Tuesday Forever Classic 3GG. It's 23 to 8.

0: It's Farnham's Pressure Down. The pressure is always on a Tuesday to make people laugh with something we like to refer to as Boom Tish Tuesday. The laugh track at the ready. Aaron Shilcott's in the studio.
1: Hello there, Deeks here, and I've got to say I'm particularly excited about Lockie's last laugh today. I'm going to say I think it's the best one he's sent us so far.
0: Truly.
1: We'll get to that soon.
0: That is high praise if ever I heard. Okay. I shall start off today with this one here. It comes from Joanne of Skye. I told my doctor I broke my arm in two places. He said, well, stop going to those places.
1: Yes, nice.
0: Alrighty.
1: All right, thank you to David in Pakenham for these ones, who's not too well at the moment, feeling a bit under the weather, so that's the theme that he's gone with. Okay, why did the cloud stay home from school?
0: Why did the cloud stay home from school?
1: Because it was feeling under the weather.
0: Oh. Well, I got a laugh from Craig.
1: You did. One more from David. What did the tree say after a long winter of being sick?
0: What?
1: What a relief. Thanks, David.
0: Wow, that's thinking man's humour right there. This one here from Harry of Tarragon. I tried to eat healthy yesterday. I had salad, then I balanced it out with a family-sized block of chocolate. It's called nutritional harmony.
1: Ha! I like it. If only that was
0: good
1: true.
0: Good thinking, yeah, exactly.
1: All right, are we ready for the Lockie last laugh?
0: Oh, I've got one from Mary of Moe.
1: Okay.
0: I'll do one more, then you can finish off with the Lockie last laugh.
1: Go for it.
0: All right, Mary of Moe, I bought a new alarm clock that says motivational quotes. This morning it yelled, get up, you've got bills. Yes, all right, the Lockie last laugh.
1: The Lockie last laugh, here it is. Back on May the 4th, I asked one of my mates what his favourite Star Wars movie quote was, and I was surprised by his response. He said, "Arr, Luke, you scurvy dog, I be your father."
0: Oh.
1: I'm pretty confident in saying that he saw the pirated version. Thanks, Lockie.
0: There it is. Thank you, Lockie, for the last laugh. It is Boom Tish Tuesday, done and dusted.
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0: This time tomorrow, we will know exactly who the superstar experience is. My money's still on Humphrey B. Bear and Fat Cat in Chicago. How good would that be? We are looking at a rather drizzly start to your Tuesday. We are looking at a top rate about 16 degrees with some further showers later this afternoon. Right now, it is sitting on 10 and the celebration book. Remember, that is not too far away. Got an entry? Let me know. Give me a call. Don't be shy. 56222 444 Forever Classic 3GG. Good morning.

0: Well, the Costco in Pakenham has, jumped another hurdle getting council approval, so that's got to be a good thing. It is Forever Classic 531 3GG, where it is just on 3-8, and Scott Maven has all those details on that. Coming up in a matter of minutes, also on the way, is the chance to win money again with the Ultimate Ear Test, plus celebration book on this day and what caught my eye. It's all on the way after 8.
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13: It's currently 11 degrees across Warragul, Traralgon and Pakenham. From the Capital Radio 3GG newsroom, I'm Scott Maiman. A new Costco for Pakenham is a step closer. Cardinia Shire Council's approved plans for the construction of the warehouse in Pakenham. The outlet was facing a planning hurdle for the proposed site at its Green Hills Road warehouse, as it was proposed to be constructed at a sensitive industrial area and had a series of hoops to jump through for planning purposes. A similar move a few years ago for Officer South was met with state government intervention that axed the project. A former Labor advisor has warned the Albanese government to reconsider the extent of its capital gains tax changes. Michael Packey reports.
14: The 50% capital gains tax discount will be scrapped as part of a series of budget measures. From July next year, CGT will instead be linked to inflation and attract a minimum 30% tax rate. Former Labor advisor Lachlan Harris is urging the government to reconsider the extent of its changes. In an interview interview with SMH The Age, Mr Harris says he supports removing the tax discount on housing, but it should not be extended to business. He argues this could discourage people from starting a small business, stifle the economy and hurt productivity. The federal government says it will consult with various stakeholders about the changes. Michael Packey reporting.
13: A 19-year-old man's due to appear in the Currumburra Magistrates Court at a later date, charged with breaking into the RGA supermarket in Minion. It's alleged the man broke into the supermarket at the weekend, smashing his way through the front glass doors and causing significant damage. Police say packed liquor worth about $200 was stolen before the man fled the scene. But police later apprehended a 19-year-old man in a vehicle on the South Gippsland Highway. He was arrested and taken to Wonthaggi Police Station and later charged before being bailed to appear in court at a later date. The Premier says outreach services are a better place to help people who are drunk in public as the Collingwood Sobering Up Centre prepares to close. The 20-bed facility will shut down next year. Jacinta Allen says the public health advice has changed on how to best reach people where they are.
15: It does make a bit of common sense that for many, many people, as I said, 110,000 people have been supported through the outreach model in just 2.5 years alone. That demonstrates that that's a model that gets more effective healthcare, gets people home, maybe into their own home or into the care of family and loved ones.
13: And investigations found illegal vodka is being sold at some Melbourne bottle shops and licensed venues. The illicit spirits were found to mimic the appearance of legitimate bottles, but were sold at a cheaper price. Testing confirmed the vodka contained toxic methanol and plastics. Dredging works are underway aimed at helping to rebuild sections of sand dunes that have been lost across Inverloch. For the next fortnight, sections of beaches will be temporarily closed as the works continue right around the clock. And the Auditor General will investigate Victoria's 40-year lotto extension. It'll make sure the Allen government deal is good value for taxpayers amid criticism over the secretive process behind the deal.
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13: Collingwood great from Gippsland, Scott Pendlebury, has been joined by teammates and legends of the game at the MCG, where he's on the brink of breaking the league's record for games played. Pendlebury will pass Brent Harvey's record on Saturday when he plays his 433rd game. When asked about the milestone, Pendlebury stated he's not too much of a reflective person and he's just sticking to his preparation processes.
16: You know, if anything, it's a bit of a challenge for me this week to make sure I can, you know, stick to that and acknowledge that, you know, the champions that turn up for this stuff, you know, the occasion, but most importantly I really want to get a win.
13: And that's the latest news update. I'm Scott Maiman from the Capital Radio Newsroom.
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17: Good morning. Not too many dramas around Gippsland this morning. Just got works on the Melbourne-bound ramp from Sand Road onto the Princes Freeway in Longbury. Speed and lane restrictions are in place. Otherwise, a great ride on the Princes Highway between Traralgon and Warragul in both directions. If you're heading to Melbourne, looking good on the Pakenham Bypass. The Monash Freeway slowing in stretches from Clyde Road to Warragul Road. Bowel cancer is Australia's deadliest cancer for people aged 25 to 54. It's important you know the red flag signs and symptoms. Visit bowelcanceraustralia.org. More traffic soon on 3GG's local breakfast.
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13: Unleaded is $1.77 at the Shell Warragul Roadhouse, $1.72 at the Liberty in Traralgon, and $1.99 at the BP Sandy Point.
1: 3GG's four-day forecast for Southern Stock Feeds, offering fully customised dairy, beef and sheep pellets.
0: 8:06, and the Murray says, cloudy, some high chance of showers later this afternoon in particular. We're looking at some light westerly winds, 15 to 25 kilometres an hour in the middle of the day, down at 7 overnight. Tomorrow it's a carbon copy, except a degree cooler with 15 degrees. Thursday, cloudy again. Just a slight chance of a shower. Some light wind, 16. And Friday, looking just fantastic. For a Friday, mostly sunny. Some light winds and 16 degrees. Today, 7 for Mount Baw Baw. We're looking at 16 for Traralgon, 15 everywhere else. And right now, we're sitting on 11 degrees at Comwack. 11 degrees at Pakenham Inverloch right now. He's sitting on 12 degrees.
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0: Tomorrow, 7:15, is when we will reveal, we will learn together who the superstar experience is going to be. Who do you reckon? Chicago awaits, ladies and gentlemen, a prize valued at nearly $10,000. Oh, with thanks to Wonthaggi Kia, now open. Book your test drive at Tasman or Sorrento today. We'll find that out at 7:15 tomorrow morning. Yes, coming up, celebration book on this day as well. As What Caught My Eye, we'll do that all before 9. This is Forever Classic, 3GG, good morning.

0: Maybe they're happy tears. Anyone think about that? Peter Blakely, Forever Classic, 3GG, The Local Breakfast. Welcome to your Tuesday morning. Stick around for the chance to put your guest to the test with our brand new Ultimate Ear Test. This is coming up very soon. We'll do that before 8:30. It is a 8:15 and it's time for this.
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0: Let's open up the archive and reveal what's happened on this day, May 19. John Simpson Kirkpatrick died at Gallipoli, sadly, on this day in 1915. He and his donkey, Duffy, had saved countless Aussie lives. In 1962, actress Marilyn Monroe performed the sultry rendition of Happy Birthday to John F. Kennedy.
3: Happy birthday to you.
0: In 1978, Dire Straits released their first single, The Sultans of Swing. A rock milestone on this day in 1984 when Pink Floyd's Dark Side of the Moon celebrated its 10 years on the Billboard Albums chart. Sex in the City, Sarah Jessica Parker and Matthew Broderick married on this day in 1997. It was a day of premieres on this day in 1999 with the first of the prequel movies, Star Wars Episode 1, The Phantom Menace, released in cinemas. Former Prime Minister John Gorton sadly passed away on this day in 2002. A historic first handshake between Prince Charles and Sinn Féin leader Gerry Adams in 2015 at the National University of Ireland in Galway. In 2018, American actress Meghan Markle marries Prince Harry in a ceremony in Windsor Castle, making them the Duke and Duchess of Sussex. And in 2020, a report released on this day sees greenhouse gas emissions dropping by 17% worldwide when the world was in lockdown due to COVID-19. And that's a little of what's happened on this day, May 19.
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0: From the Celebration Book, a birthday we missed yesterday, but nonetheless, set with love, Lucas Petropoulos. Happy birthday for yesterday. Celebrating today down south Gippsland Way is Simon Roughhead. Ruffy, happy birthday from all of us here. At Forever Classic 531 3GG, if you're celebrating today, you share with the likes of Sam Smith. Yeah, the singer turns 34, author Jodie Picoult turns 60, Australian Crawl's James Rain is 69, ex-drummer from AC/DC Phil Rudd is 72, and from The Who, Pete Townsend turns 81.
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0: In today's Warragul and Druin Gazette, community members are being called on to support the Bourbon Shire's lobbying for funds to construct the Weebar Road roundabout. 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
0: The local breakfast, 3 double G. 21 past 8, and the bureau says cloudy shower.

0: and H Mitre 10 George Street Mowing is the sound that has Gippsland guessing. Three double G's ultimate ear test.
1: To Pakenham this time around. David of Pakenham, good morning.
2: Good morning, Dixie. How are we?
1: Oh, I'm excited because we both live in the same municipality.
2: Yes, a bit of Costco, yes. I don't know how to feel about that.
1: Well, you work in retail, and you know what, I think that it's you know, it's going to be good for everybody because it means more jobs, you never know. You know,
2: yes, it does mean more jobs, yes.
1: Which, especially in, yeah, especially if the region needs it.
2: Yes, with

0: AI and all that taking over. So, yeah, hopefully it means a few more jobs.
1: Well, this is it. So, hopefully you can win some money right now. Walk away, scarper off with it, and maybe squirrel it away. 520 this morning, 3GG's ultimate ear test. Sounds a little like...
2: 3GG's birthday call.
1: Not that. That. What do you think?
0: Now, I'm going old school.
1: Oh, okay.
0: And it's very dangerous for me after the last sound.
1: Yeah, okay.
0: Could it be pressing the eject button on the tape deck?
1: Oh, geez. That brings back some memories. Yeah, and there are kids out there that don't know the correlation between a cassette and a pencil or a pen and how the two kind of intertwine. It's rather
0: you
1: unique.
0: Actually physical media.
1: Exactly right. And you know what? Apparently, you know, CDs are coming back, as are vinyl records, and the tape is also coming back. So everything old is new again. David Pakenham. No, we're not pushing eject on the old cassette, the old BASF. Yes.
0: Well, I've got a campaign now for the comeback of the cassette.
1: Yes. Bring back TDK. It does amazing things to my system. Remember the ad?
0: Yes.
1: Wow,
0: yes,
1: that brings back memories. All right. Well, David Pakenham.
0: I think we'll leave that in the 80s.
1: The great thing is that no, sir, you are not correct. However, you could have your name pulled out of the barrel at the end of June. There is some great prizes here up for grabs valued at $500 that you can win just by your guess. And well done. You have yourself a great day.
0: Thank you, Dixie. You too.
1: Another chance for you to win tomorrow morning. 3GG's ultimate ear test for Team and I, Tomato 10. 530 up for grabs. 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
13: It's currently 11 degrees across Warragul, Traralgon and Pakenham. From the Capital Radio 3GG newsroom, I'm Scott Maiman. A new Costco for Pakenham is a step closer. Cardinia Shire Council's approved plans for the construction of the warehouse in Pakenham. The outlet was facing a planning hurdle for the proposed site at its Green Hills Road warehouse, as it was proposed to be constructed at a sensitive industrial area and had a series of hoops to jump through for planning purposes. A similar move a few years ago for Officer South was met with state government intervention that axed the project. A former Labor adviser has warned the Albanese government to reconsider the extent of its capital gains tax changes. Michael Packey reports.
14: The 50% capital gains tax discount will be scrapped as part of a series of budget measures. From July next year, CGT will instead be linked to inflation and attract a minimum 30% tax rate. Former Labor adviser Lachlan Harris is urging the government to reconsider the extent of its changes. In an interview with SMH The Age, Mr Harris says he supports removing the tax discount on housing, but it should not be extended to business. He argues this could discourage people from starting a small business, stifle the economy and hurt productivity. The federal government says it will consult with various stakeholders about the changes. Michael Packey reporting.
13: A 19-year-old man's due to appear in the Currumburra Magistrates Court at a later date, charged with breaking into the IGA supermarket in Minion. It's alleged the man broke into the supermarket at the weekend, smashing his way through the front glass doors and causing significant damage. Police say packed liquor worth about $200 was stolen before the man fled the scene. But police later apprehended a 19-year-old man in a vehicle on the South Gippsland Highway. He was arrested and taken to Wonthaggi Police Station and later charged before being bailed to appear in court at a later date. The Premier says outreach services are a better place to help people who are drunk in public as the Collingwood Sobering Up Centre prepares to close. The 20-bed facility will shut down next year. Jacinta Allen says the public health advice has changed on how to best reach people where they are.
15: It does make a bit of common sense that for many, many people, as I said, 110,000 people have been supported through the outreach model in just 2.5 years alone. That demonstrates that that's a model that gets more effective healthcare, gets people home, maybe into their own home or into the care of family and loved ones.
13: And investigations found illegal vodka is being sold at some Melbourne bottle shops and licensed venues. The illicit spirits were found to mimic the appearance of legitimate bottles, but were sold at a cheaper price. Testing confirmed the vodka contained toxic methanol and plastics. Dredging works are underway, aimed at helping to rebuild sections of sand dunes that have been lost across Inverloch. For the next fortnight, sections of beaches will be temporarily closed as the works continue right around the clock. And the Auditor General will investigate Victoria's 40-year lotto extension. It'll make sure the Allan government deal is good value for taxpayers amid criticism over the secretive process behind the deal.
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13: Collingwood great from Gippsland, Scott Pendlebury, has been joined by teammates and legends of the game at the MCG, where he's on the brink of breaking the league's record for games played. Pendlebury will pass Brent Harvey's record on Saturday when he plays his 433rd game. When asked about the milestone, Pendlebury stated he's not too much of a reflective person and he's just sticking to his preparation processes.
16: You know, if anything, it's a bit of a challenge for me this week to make sure I can, you know, stick to that and acknowledge the, you know, the champions that turn up for this stuff, you know, the occasion, but most importantly I really want to get a win.
13: And that's the latest news update. I'm Scott Maiman from the Capital Radio Newsroom.
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17: Got a bad start on our roads around Gippsland this morning. Just got works on the Bass Highway in Grantville with one lane closed in both directions and speeds are at 40. Otherwise, looking good between Traralgon and Warragul on the Princess Highway. If you're heading to Melbourne, looking good on the Pakenham Bypass. The Monash Freeway is slowing in stretches from Clyde Road to Warragul Road. When a child is in hospital, Ronald McDonald House gives their family a community of support, warm meals and a place to rest. Because when a child is sick or injured, family stays. More traffic soon. soon on 3GG's Local Breakfast.
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18: Cloudy today, the high chance of showers this afternoon. Some light westerly winds around as well. 25 kilometres an hour in the middle of the day. Down to 7 degrees overnight. Tomorrow, cloudy showers in the morning and afternoon. Some westerly winds as well. A top around 15. Thursday, fighting up a little. Cloudy light winds 16 and a mostly sunny Friday. At this point, light winds top around about 16 degrees. Today, 7 for Mount Baw-Baw. We're looking at 16 for Traralgon, 15 everywhere else right now. Moe's on 12 degrees. We've got 13 at the Prom. Merbau North 11 in Inverloch right now, 13 degrees.
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18: Well, coming up, what caught my eye? We'll have a look at that. We'll also get ready. We are baking it. It is fresh in the oven right now. Another 30-minute music marathon after 9 with Craig Pritchard. This is Forever Classic 3GG. Here's Bon Jovi.

0: an absolute anthem, a banger from the early 80s, around 82 for Pat Benatar. This is Forever Classic. 531 3GG. It is the local breakfast and 14. Yes, away from 9, it's time to have a look at this.
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2: What caught our eye?
0: Here's something this guy won't be putting onto his resume. A German security guard was left bruised and battered by, wait for it, an 83-year-old woman who apparently was trying to steal a stepladder away from a building site. The young security guard was forced to call for backup when the elderly woman flew into a rage when he tried to take the stepladder away from her. The old lady allegedly, Your Honour, punched and bit the guard before cops arrived and took her away into custody. She was charged with assault and theft and then eventually released on bail. Do you know what? The same thing happens to me whenever anybody tries to take the last iced Vovo from the staff room.
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just on 10 to 9. Yeah, looking at a cloudy day today. Some showers hanging around later this afternoon. Light winds westerly, 15 to 25 kilometres an hour, a top of 16. And right now, we're sitting on 11. After 9, Craig Pritchard with your first 30-minute music marathon for the day. This is Forever Classic 3GG. Good morning.

0: Oh, yes, you're never alone, as long as you got 3GG on in the background. Forever classic 3GG as we get ready for our first 30-minute music marathon for the day. Thanks for your company this morning, just on 2 to 9. Craig Pritchard standing on the other side of a fresh news update from Scott Mayman on the way. This one, U2, 30 minutes commercial free. Something to shout about from Tears for Fears. And this from The Boss. Have a great day.
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0: In today's Warragul and Druin Gazette, community members are being called on to support the Bourbon Shire's lobbying for funds to construct the Weebar Road roundabout. 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
9: G'day there for Kilcunda today. Fair conditions, 1 to 3 foot swell, 3 knot cross-shore wind in from the west, high tide to 2.5 metres at 10 to 2, 16 in the drink and 12 outside. For the island, poor to fair conditions, 1 to 2 foot swell, 6 knot cross-shore wind in from the west, high tide to 1.5 metres at 10 to 2, 16 in the drink and 14 outside. It's 6 p.m, there's no dinner and it could be a family in your street tonight. 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I'm Andy and that's your 3GG Surf Report.
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12: For Terry and the team at Crawford Marine, celebrating 60 years of boating. Chickerell Street, Morwell.
13: 12 degrees in Warragul, Traralgon and Pakenham. From the Capital Radio 3GG Newsroom, I'm Scott Mayman. Cardiniashire Council has approved plans for a new Costco to be built in Pakenham, and it's expected to create hundreds of new jobs. The outlet was facing a planning hurdle for the proposed site of its Green Hills Road warehouse. It was a proposal that had to be constructed at a sensitive industrial area and had a series of hoops to jump through for planning purposes. A similar move a few years ago for Officer South was met with state government intervention that axed the project. The Albanese government has brushed aside two opinion polls from this week, which show its fifth budget has not been well received. Michael Packey reports.
14: News poll shows voters have rated Labor's budget the worst for the economy in more than 30 years. The poll finds most people, including younger generations, believe they'll be worse off. A separate Resolve survey reveals voters are angry the government broke its promise not to touch capital gains and negative gearing. Treasurer Jim Chalmers maintains he had to make hard but necessary decisions.
15: It would surprise me more if we got some sort of bounce in the polls.
14: The opposition's Dan Tehan says the backlash is warranted.
16: Now it's clear that those lies have led to serious consequences.
14: Despite the poor budget response, both polls show Labor's primary vote hasn't really shifted and remains stuck at around 30%. One Nation is a close second and the Coalition in third spot. Michael Packey reporting.
13: It's been revealed a knife has been pulled on a parent at a local footy match on Sunday in Melbourne's north. Police are investigating after a man was threatened during an incident at Epping. Those involved are believed to know each other and no one was hurt. It comes amid growing concerns about bad behaviour in Northern Football Netball League junior ranks. Residents in Gippsland are being challenged to complete 3,307 push-ups in June as part of an annual campaign to raise awareness and funds for mental health services. The push-up challenge represents the number of Australian lives lost to suicide in a single year, with the number of push-ups changing each day to reflect a key mental health fact. Nicole Ciccarella from the Push-Up for Better Foundation says it's a great way for locals to get fit and support mental health organisations.
17: We know that mental health has never been more important for regional communities. Access to services is difficult and resources are stretched even when they are available. So we'd love to see locals get involved and do one of the very best things they can to improve their own mental fitness. Go to the pushupchallenge.com.au.
13: And tributes today after the death of Dr. Hook frontman Dennis LaCoria after complications from kidney disease. The band had consistent chart success here in Australia. Yeah!

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1: Collingwood champion and Sale footy legend Scott Pendlebury is open to playing on next season. The 38-year-old Gippslander plays his 433rd match on Sunday, overtaking Brent Harvey's games record. A group of 11 leading men's tennis players, including Alex Demeter, are pushing for Sam Groth to get a senior role at Tennis Australia and at the Australian Open. The move comes as the hunt for a successor to Craig Tiley is close to an end. That's the latest news update. I'm Scott Maiman from the Capital Radio Newsroom.
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2: Good morning. Just watch out for works on the Bass Highway in Granville, with one lane closed in both directions and speeds are down to 40. A great run on the Princes Highway between Traralgon and Warragul in both directions. If you're heading to Melbourne, looking good on the Pakenham Bypass. The Monash Freeway is slowing from Clyde Road to Belgrove Hallam Road, then from Heatherton Road to Warragul Road. Pancreatic cancer numbers are outrageous and they need to change. 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That's the latest 3GG Time Saver Traffic.
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1: Unleaded is $1.77 at the Shell Warragul Roadhouse, $1.72 at the Liberty in Traralgon, and $1.99 at the BP Sandy Point.
0: 3GG's four-day forecast for Southern Stock Feeds, offering fully customised dairy, beef and sheep pellets.
4: Showers and 15 today, tomorrow a few showers and 15, Thursday cloudy and 16, and Friday mostly sunny and 16. Warragul a top of 15 today, Moe 15, and Traralgon 16 degrees.
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Forever Classic 3JJ, Craig Pritchard with a 30-minute music marathon, Duran Duran and 10cc on the way. And don't forget, tomorrow morning it's the big reveal. We'll let you know who our new superstar experience is. 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

0: 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And we've got another one, and you'll find out who it is tomorrow morning at 7:15. Thanks to Accident Tone Gippsland. It's a 30-minute music marathon, and we'll have another one of those coming up just after 10 o'clock. And, of course, prompt and professional attention from Bunyip to Mallacoota and right across Gippsland. Accident Towing Gippsland. All right, it's going to be a wet one today. Showers with 15. A few showers tomorrow and 15. Thursday, cloudy, 16. And Friday, mostly sunny and 16. Warragul atop of 15 today. Maui, 15. And Traralgon, 16 degrees. Coming up soon, the great soulful voice of Grace and Hugh.
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2: 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Hugh Jackman in New York. Simply Red in Paris. Billy Joel and Sting in Las Vegas. The Rolling Stones in LA. Madonna in Palm Springs. Rod Stewart in Vegas. The Eagles in Vegas. Elton John in LA. 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

0: 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How's your Tuesday going? Hey, the Ultimate Ear Test back again tomorrow morning and your chance to win $520 and be listening closely for that sound and a chance to win $625, $725 and $825 each morning. The Ultimate Ear Test. Great to have her back again. And once again, congratulations to Greg of Duralang Junction, who won the cash last week of over $4,000 worth and just proves that you can win. So listen out tomorrow morning for Forever Classic 3GG.
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2: 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Number five, everyone will suddenly own a 3-litre bottle of mayonnaise. 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Number three, traffic on the Princes Freeway will now include people towing trailers just to buy cheese. And number two, local freezers will be upgraded to industrial-sized units just to store one bag of Costco chicken nuggets. Worth it. 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
9: 12 degrees in Warragul, 13 for both Traralgon and Pakenham. From the Capital Radio 3GG newsroom, I'm Scott Maiman. Police say they've caught a teenager who allegedly broke in and stole from a supermarket in Gippsland South. Alex Doherty has details.
10: Just before 7 a.m. on Sunday, police say the offender allegedly smashed the front doors of an IGA supermarket in Menin and stole alcohol believed to be worth $200. Police managed to catch up to the offender, a 19-year-old man from Dumbork, on the South Gippsland Highway in Tarwin. Police arrested the teenager, where he was charged with burglary, theft, criminal damage and traffic-related offences. The car he was driving was also impounded. The man has been bailed to appear at the Currumburra Magistrates Court at a later date. Alex Docherty, Capital Radio News.
9: The Albanese government says it's not surprised Labor has taken a hit in the latest opinion polls. News poll shows voters have rated the federal budget the worst for the economy in more than 30 years. A separate Resolve survey reveals voters are disappointed the government broke its election promise not to touch capital gains and negative gearing. Treasurer Jim Chalmers admits his fifth budget contains hard but necessary decisions.
11: And I'm confident the substance of what we're doing is the right decision, taken for the right reasons. Now, it would surprise me more if we got some sort of bounce in the polls from the difficult decisions that we took in the budget. The budget was full of hard decisions and not handouts.
9: The state health minister, based in Morwell, has refused to say whether she believes paramedics have access to a banned list of aggressive patients. Public hospitals are using secret, not welcome lists to ban aggressive patients. It means paramedics must then load the patient back into their ambulance and take them to another health service. Harriet Ching says paramedics should have the support they need to do their job safely.
12: I would like to see that we have better processes in place to support the work that paramedics are doing alongside the work that every other frontline service worker does.
9: Victorian Transport Infrastructure Minister Gabriel Williams has been grilled about when she became aware of allegations of multi-million dollar rorting on Melbourne's Metro Tunnel. A police task force has launched a major investigation after employees of Schindler claimed $6 million for damaged machinery that was never replaced in October 2024. The Liberal Party's been caught up in an extraordinary email blunder, mistakenly telling people a member had died. Christy Cooper has details.
13: A mass email was sent out by the Liberal Party with the subject line, deceased member. Mr. John Turnell, it stated, had sadly passed away, but Mr. Turnell was alive and well.
14: My phone, an old lady rang up my wife and said, "Oh, I'm sorry to hear about your husband.